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1: Join Owen Brooks for his movie and musical show. Thursday from 6 until 9. 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Alex Murray's Film Focus. The Drama Diary. 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
3: From the Sky News Centre at 2, the US President says he doesn't think Israel will go back to war with Iran. Earlier, the two countries paused military strikes on each other following the recent escalation in fighting, including the pair firing missiles at each other. Donald Trump ordered the fighting to stop immediately. A spokesman for Iran's foreign ministry says the US must play its part.
4: The United States bears clear responsibility as a party to the April the 8th ceasefire understanding. Whatever happens in the region, direct responsibility of the United States is unequivocal, and the consequences of any escalation of tensions will also rest with the United States.
3: David Sullivan is facing further scrutiny after stepping down as West Ham chairman over the weekend. A number of accusations have been made against him by former models who were trying to get work at his newspapers. The billionaire businessman says the claims are factually inaccurate and entirely false. The families of the victims of the Nottingham stabbing say they were let down by institutions at every single level. A public inquiry has been looking into the actions of Valdo Colica, who killed two students and a school caretaker. Companies like Apple and Google have been given 3 months to block smartphones belonging to children from sharing nude images. Sir Keir Starmer says if big tech companies don't act, they could face fines and criminal liability. Katie Heyman-Joyce is from the Molly Rose Foundation.
5: The amount of harm that children are coming to online related to sextortion and intimate images that they have been coerced into sending is astronomical, and this is a really strong signal from government that they won't put up with this, and it's up to big tech now to do right by children.
3: The England and Wales Cricket Board is investigating what it calls a breach of team protocols. Ben Stokes and Gus Atkinson were involved in an incident at a nightclub hours after the first test win over New Zealand. And in football, Northern Ireland couldn't make it back-to-back friendly wins. They lost 3-1 away to France. That's the latest. I'm Barry Weir.
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6: Mixed for Tuesday, some bright spells, but also the risk of blustery showers. Highs for South Leicestershire and North Northants, 18 Celsius.
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0: on. Hi, I'm Adam Wilson, and this is an invitation to join me for the Quiet Revolution. You can be a part of the show on Tuesday evenings between 9 and 11, where you'll hear music like this.
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4: From the Sky News Centre at 3, Donald Trump says he doesn't believe Israel will return to war with Iran. Earlier, the two countries agreed to step back from attacking each other after a weekend that had seen missiles fired in both directions. Last night, the Israeli military said it shot down an aerial target launched from Yemen. Africa's top football referee has been refused entry to the United States after he arrived to work at the World Cup. Joe Rawson reports from Mexico City.
5: Omar Albert Kadir Artan was set to become Somalia's first World Cup referee, but he was turned back at Miami Airport despite believing he had a valid work visa. It's because Somalia are on the US travel ban list. FIFA, whose president Gianni Infantino last year said everyone will be welcome at this World Cup, says they are not involved in host country immigration.
4: Ministers are being urged to put drone production at the centre of future military spending. Billions of pounds could be given to firms developing the technology under the Defence Investment Plan, due before next month's NATO summit. Eight companies are understood to be joining a new national development hub in Swindon as drones play an increasingly important role in modern warfare. Hugo Crawford is from the manufacturer Neros.
6: If the UK doesn't decide they're going to take unmanned systems as a genuine capability, the risk is we never know when the next global conflict is going to start. If the UK doesn't invest in this technology, it's going to be caught wanting when the time comes.
4: Figures reveal 1.5 million people were taken to court over unpaid council tax last year. The GMB trade union's now calling for progress on council tax reform, saying the banding system's out of date. The UK's economy is expected to grow more slowly than previously thought as rising energy prices push up costs for households and businesses. The CBI says inflation could climb to 3.7% next year. And Toy Story actor Tim Allen says he never expected the franchise to continue beyond its third film. The latest installment reunites his character, Buzz Lightyear, with Tom Hanks's Woody after the pair went their separate ways at the end of the fourth one. That's the latest. I'm Barry Weir.
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7: Mixed for Tuesday, some bright spells, but also the risk of blustery showers. Highs for South Leicestershire and North Northants, 18 Celsius.
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0: The top of the hour with Wingate's Gallery. July the 4th is Independence Day. So join us 1 till 5 on St Mary's Road for an exhibition of over 110 pieces of new original art and handmade sculpture and meet 9 of our independent artists.
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3: From the Sky News Centre at 4. Donald Trump says he doesn't believe Israel will return to war with Iran. Earlier, the two countries agreed to step back from attacking each other after a weekend that has seen missiles fired in both directions. Our US correspondent James Matthews asked this question when he got the US president on the phone earlier.
4: If Netanyahu goes back to war with Iran, will you be with him? He said, I don't think it'll happen. It's all working out very well. Iran is doing what they have to do. I don't think that's going to happen. Okay.
3: Africa's top referee will not be going to the World Cup after he was refused entry to the USA. Omar Artan was to become the first referee from Somalia at a tournament, but he was forced to fly back to Istanbul after being turned away from Miami. Artificial intelligence is going to be used to help clear the backlog of Crown Court cases in England and Wales. AI will identify similar cases to be heard together rather than separately. Ministers are being warned the UK could be caught wanting in a global conflict if they don't invest in drones. The upcoming defence investment plan is expected to commit billions of pounds to drone production. We're also thought to be close to the confirmation of a new UK drone hub in Swindon. Labour's Will Stone is one of the town's MPs.
5: It's going to be the largest indoor drone testing facility in all of Europe, four times the size of the one in Latvia. It's going to be segmented off into multiple different parts so you can test different types of drones. But it's going to be a state-of-the-art piece of kit and equipment.
3: Sport and England cricket captain Ben Stokes and fast bowler Gus Atkinson's places in the squad for the second test against New Zealand are in doubt. The pair are being investigated for breaching protocol, having been involved in an incident at a nightclub hours after winning the first match of the series. A May's heatwave drove a surge in spending as people raced to buy barbecue food and sunglasses. Total UK retail sales went up by almost 4% year on year. That's the latest. I'm Barry Weir.
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6: Mixed for Tuesday, some bright spells, but also the risk of blustery showers. Highs for South Leicestershire and North Northants, 18 Celsius.
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Expect great music, the infamous Hooker Dog quiz, hilarious stories and plenty of reasons to smile. It's the show that'll brighten your Wednesday. That's Paul Hartshorn, every other Wednesday from 6, only on 102.3 HFM. 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
4: From the Sky News Centre at 5, Donald Trump says he doesn't believe Israel will return to war with Iran. Earlier, the two countries agreed to step back from attacking each other after a weekend that had seen missiles fired in both directions. Last night, the Israeli military said it shot down an aerial target launched from Yemen. Africa's top football referee has been refused entry to the United States after he arrived to work at the World Cup. Joe Rawson reports from Mexico City.
5: Omar Albert Kadir Artan was set to become Somalia's first World Cup referee, but he was turned back at Miami Airport despite believing he had a valid work visa. It's because Somalia are on the US travel ban list. FIFA, whose president Gianni Infantino last year said everyone will be welcome at this World Cup, says they are not involved in host country immigration.
4: Ministers are being urged to put drone production at the centre of future military spending. Billions of pounds could be given to firms developing the technology under the Defence Investment Plan, due before next month's NATO summit. 8 companies are understood to be joining a new national development hub in Swindon, as drones play an increasingly important role in modern warfare. Hugo Crawford is from the manufacturer Neros.
6: If the UK doesn't decide they're going to take unmanned systems as a genuine capability, the risk is we never know when the next global conflict is going to start. If the UK doesn't invest in this technology, it's going to be caught wanting when the time comes.
4: Figures reveal 1.5 million people were taken to court over unpaid council tax last year. The GMB union is now calling for progress on reforms, saying the banding system is out of date. The UK's economy is expected to grow more slowly than previously thought as rising energy prices push up costs for households and businesses. The Confederation of British Industry says inflation could climb to 3.7% next year. And the number of people using rental e-scooters in England has grown by 50% in a year. Campaigners say demand is rising and want ministers to end delays to expanding schemes nationwide. That's the latest. I'm Barry Weir.
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7: Mixed for Tuesday, some bright spells, but also the risk of blustery showers. Highs for South Leicestershire and North Northants, 18 Celsius.
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for your next number. Yes, you could be winning £20 on Radio Bingo between the hours of 7 and 9 every single Wednesday and Sunday night with me, Steve Watts. You know you're going to have a lot of fun and you could win

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Meanwhile, an old couple argues inside the Queen Bee.

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3: From the Sky News Centre at 6, Donald Trump says he doesn't believe Israel will return to war with Iran. Earlier, the two countries agreed to step back from attacking each other after a weekend that had seen missiles fired in both directions. Our US correspondent James Matthews asked this question when he got the US president on the phone earlier.
4: If Netanyahu goes back to war with Iran, will you be with him? He said, "I don't think it'll happen. It's all working out very well. Iran is doing what they have to do. I don't think that's going to happen. Okay."
3: A top referee won't officiate at the World Cup after being denied entry into the US. Omar Artan had been in line to become the first Somali to officiate at a World Cup match, but was stopped by border officials. David Sullivan's facing further scrutiny after stepping down as West Ham's chairman. The BBC and The Times say several former models seeking work at his newspapers have made claims against him. Sasha Wall says she auditioned for him in his bedroom in Essex, where he asked if she wanted to be special for friends.
5: I ran into the ensuite and grabbed my dress. Gone for the door. At this point, I realised the door's locked. So I raised my voice and I was like, "Open the door now." And he was like, all right, keep your knickers on, keep your knickers on.
3: The 77-year-old says the allegations are factually incorrect and entirely false. 1.5 million people were taken to court over unpaid council tax last year. The GMB trade union says the figures show the need for reforms. Artificial intelligence is going to be used to help clear the backlog of Crown Court cases in England and Wales. AI will identify similar cases to be heard together rather than separately. And Ben Stokes' future as England Test cricket captain is in doubt. He and teammate Gus Atkinson are said to have committed a breach of team protocols while celebrating Sunday's win over New Zealand. That's the latest. I'm Kat Suave.
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6: Mixed for Tuesday, some bright spells, but also the risk of blustery showers. Highs for South Leicestershire and North Northants, 18 Celsius.
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0: 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Too early? 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

0: It's the top of the hour with Wingate's Gallery. July the 4th is Independence Day. So join us 1 till 5 on St Mary's Road for an exhibition of over 110 pieces of new original art and handmade sculpture and meet 9 of our independent artists.
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3: From the Sky News Centre at 7, Donald Trump says Israel and Iran will leave each other alone for at least a week after he spoke to Benjamin Netanyahu. The US president says Israel hit back after missiles were exchanged between the two sides over the weekend. He's spoken to reporters, saying progress is being made to end the fighting in the Middle East.
4: They both agreed through me to stop, and we're in the final throes of what will be a very, very good deal that will not allow in any way, shape, or form nuclear weapons, and the strait will open up right away. It'll open up immediately upon signing, which could be in 2 or 3 days.
3: American border officials have barred a top Somali referee from entering the country to officiate at the World Cup. Omar Artan was turned away in Miami due to what's being described as vetting concerns. 7 women have accused former West Ham chairman David Sullivan of predatory behaviour. The 77-year-old, who stepped down last week, denies the allegations made by women who were looking for work at his newspapers. The GMB union claims the council tax system is completely broken, as figures show nearly 1.5 million people were taken to court over unpaid bills last year. It says the banding system is woefully out of date. Ministers are being urged to put drone production at the centre of future military spending. Billions of pounds could be given to firms developing the technology under the Defence Investment Plan, due before next month's NATO summit. 8 companies are understood to be joining a new national development hub in Swindon. Hugo Crawford is from manufacturer Neros.
5: If the UK doesn't decide they're going to take unmanned systems as a genuine capability, the risk is we never know when the next global conflict is going to start. If the UK doesn't invest in this technology, it's going to be caught wanting when the time comes.
3: And we could soon see a national monument to Sir David Attenborough. MPs are going to debate the possibility of building one after a petition received almost 90,000 signatures. That's the latest. I'm Kat Suave.
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6: Good morning, I'm Dave Irving. It's 2 minutes past 7 on Tuesday, June the 9th. Weather-wise today, we'll see a mixture of patchy cloud, sunny spells and scattered showers. The showers will become heavy and thundery at times. Tonight, we'll see patchy cloud and the odd lingering shower. Thick cloud will quickly move in from the west, bringing further showers throughout the night. Maximum high today, around about 15 degrees Celsius. Currently, it is 10 degrees in Market Harbour.
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6: If you're travelling by rail in or out of Market Harbour this morning, good news, all trains currently running on time. The next one in is the 7.04 to Nottingham Platform 1, and then if you want to go south, it'll be the 7.27 on Platform 2. On the roads, Gladstone Street in Kibworth Beecham, that's closed for Severn Trent until tomorrow. Lawton Road in Lovenham, also closed until tomorrow. Main Street and Smeaton Road, Saddington, that is closed for Leisure Highways. That's the last day of that today. Medburn Road in Hallison, that is closed for Severn Trent until tomorrow. If you're out in East Farndon, Main Street will have two-way signals for Anglia Water. I think that's ongoing till tomorrow. And the A508 Harbour Road, Great Oxenden, two-way signals there for Northamptonshire Highways. That's on until Friday. Also on until Friday, A508 Harbour Road, Kelmarsh. That's got two-way signals for Northamptonshire Highways. And later on this week, in fact, Wednesday and Thursday, Kibworth Road in Kibworth Harcourt will have two-way signals. Once again, Leicester Highway's working there.
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0: Good morning, good morning, good morning, and welcome along to Tuesday, June the 9th. What's happening today? Well, usual, three of a kind. I beat you yesterday, and it's another chance for you to beat me, although I think I'm on to a winner already. Questions are done, it's all prepared, and yeah, I think I'll catch you out once again. And the strange thing is, I'm catching you out with the obvious things. I like that.
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I love that song. Know nothing about the band Fool's Garden, but I just love that song. Lubbenham Heritage Group will be welcoming speaker Caroline Taylor for a fascinating talk titled The House That Mary Built, exploring the often overlooked roles women played in the design, management and creation of country houses. This is during the 18th and 19th century, by the way. The talk will look at how women influenced major properties across Northamptonshire and Leicestershire, including Lamport Hall, Beaver Castle, Overston Hall, and helping shape everything from architecture and interiors to schools and estate cottages. The event takes place tonight at Lubbenham Village Hall, 7:30. 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So there you go, Lubbenham Heritage Group, a talk about the house that Mary built.

0: charge, Spencer Brandy. Good morning, Andy. Am I looking forward to the World Cup? No, not really. I don't think many people are looking forward to the World Cup, but you know, we'll keep my political opinions out of it. Personally, though, I don't think they should be going.
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is tomorrow night. That takes place at Enigma Cafe Bar on Coventry Road. Teams of up to six can take part at a cost of £3 a person. You don't have to have six in your team. It could just be two of you. It could be one of you, like. With all proceeds going towards HFM's fundraising drive, there's also a big raffle on the night. The next quiz takes place, as I say, tomorrow night at 6 p.m. Well, the quiz doesn't start at 6. Doors open at 6. Food is served right up till 7:30, so you can get yourself a meal. And the quiz gets underway, so, shall we say, 8-ish. It's usually by 8:05 at the latest. So there you go. That's tomorrow night at Enigma Cafe Bar, the HFM quiz, where I shall be hosting.

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2: 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And if you want to go south London, the 7:59 to London is running 4 minutes late. And the reason given is this service is running late because of a fault occurring when attaching part of the train. The wheels, maybe. I don't know. 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

currently on tour with a circus tour. Have you seen it at all? It's been on television for the past couple of days, on and off. At the, I think it was at the Coventry Building Society Arena, they call it these days. It's a tour that they've done before with a big giant elephant, but it just looks phenomenal. Everywhere you look, there is something going on. You know, there's people on trapezes, fire eaters, stilt walkers, you name it. It's just, it looks absolutely amazing. I think people are definitely getting their money's worth. And they do sing rather well when they're doing it live, and they're not miming.

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1: Yep, Molly's on at 1 o'clock. There is a slight change to the lineup today. Pat Stone is sitting in for Dave Smith. Oh, Ange's on again at 6 o'clock at night.

If you're anywhere near the square in Market Harborough, Waterstones on the corner, there's a bus broken down there facing sort of up into town. It's causing massive problems with the traffic. So just be aware of that, okay? It's right by Waterstones, broken down bus. I've seen the yellow lights go down the Mississippi. Thanks to Danny Harrison, by the way, for letting me know.

No Nick Shaw today. He's having a holiday today, so it'll be Sky News around about 8 o'clock. When I say roundabout, I mean dead on. That's after this.

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4: From the Sky News Centre at 8, a senior Somali referee has been barred from entering the US. Omar Artan was due to officiate at the World Cup, but was stopped on arrival in Miami over what officials describe as vetting concerns. Somalia is one of the countries on Donald Trump's travel ban list. Government Minister Liz Kendall says the tournament should be multicultural.
5: The World Cup, like all sport, works best. The matches are the best and the competition is best when they are inclusive and they, you know, include talent from right across our incredible world. And that's what I would like to see.
4: Donald Trump says the US is in what he calls the final throes of a peace deal with Iran and Israel. The US president also claimed he doesn't expect any more escalation in tensions between the two countries after they exchanged missile fire over the weekend. The former chairman of West Ham is facing further scrutiny over allegations of predatory behaviour. David Sullivan, who stepped down last week, denies all accusations made against him by women seeking work at his newspapers. Trials are underway on a vaccine that could reduce the likelihood of some at-risk people developing bowel and ovarian cancer. Moderna and the University of Oxford hope to train the immune systems of those with Lynch syndrome to tackle potentially cancerous cells. The trial's lead investigator is Professor David Church.
6: If this vaccine proves effective, the learnings that we get from this study could be leveraged for other cancer types. The targets would be different, but some of the insights that we gain, we hope, will be generalised.
4: May's heatwave gave shops a boost, with more people buying barbecue food and sunglasses. The British Retail Consortium says sales rose by almost 4% compared with a year ago. And Madonna's released her new music project, and Cole Palmer's made a surprise cameo. The Chelsea footballer appears in the 14-minute film to accompany her album, Confessions 2. That's the latest. I'm Kat Suave.
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2: With Everest Lounge, the ultimate dining experience in Market Harborough.
0: Thanks very much indeed, Kat. Today we'll see a mixture of patchy clouds, sunny spells and scattered showers. The showers will become heavy and thundery at times. Maximum high today around about 15 degrees Celsius. Currently it is 12 degrees in Market Harborough.
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0: If you're travelling by rail in or out of Market Harborough this morning, the 7:59... Yes, the 7:59 to London St Pancras, that's running late, coming in at 8:07. This is because of a fault occurring when attaching part of this train. And if you want to go north, 8:08 to Nottingham on Platform 1, that is running on time. Just have a look at the rest of the roads in the region. Gladstone Street in Kilworth Beacham, that's got a road closure for Severn Trent until tomorrow. Oh, quick reminder for you, there's a broken down bus by Waterstones in the town centre. Facing up into the town centre, that's causing traffic problems. Avoid that area if you can. Lawton Road, Lovenham, that's closed until tomorrow. Main Street and Smeaton Road in Saddington, that's another road closure there for Leicestershire Highways. That's the last day of that one today. Medburn Road in Hallerton, that's a closure for Severn Trent until tomorrow. Main Street in East Farndon, there's two-way temporary traffic lights for Anglia Water until tomorrow. A508 Harbour Road, Great Oxenden, two-way signals there for Northamptonshire Highways until Friday. A508 Harbour Road, Kelmarsh, two-way signals for Northamptonshire Highways also until Friday. And tomorrow and Thursday, Kibworth Road in Kibworth Harcourt has got two-way signals once again for Leicestershire Highways.
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1: HFM. A couple of birthdays to mention this morning. Johnny Depp, he is 63 today. Did you know there was a statue of him in Serbia? No, I didn't either, no. Lester Pulsfus, a guitarist who plays jazz, blues and country, better known for inventing the Gibson Les Paul guitar. He was born in 1915. His birthday today. Michael J. Fox, born in 1961. He is Canadian. I always thought he was American. Obviously, you know him from Marty McFly, Back to the Future. Has been diagnosed with Parkinson's for over 20 years and he is still acting. Well done, him. And if she was still alive, this month would have been, I think it was on the 1st of June this month, Marilyn Monroe would have been 100 years old.
0: Dave Irving.
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So I was standing there. Here's the thing. If you ever get involved in quizzes at all, a question that might pop up, and you'll know the answer after this. Who was the first person to play Wembley Stadium, the new Wembley Stadium, in 2007, I think it was. So who was the first person to play at the new Wembley Stadium? It was this guy. So if I ever do that in the quiz at Enigma, you'll know the answer, won't you?

0: There you go, the first person to appear at the new Wembley Stadium way back in 2007. That was George Michael.
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0: 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That's on Platform 2. 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

0: Morning to Claire Richardson. It says, Dave, can you play me Sabrina Carpenter and Madonna's new song? Yeah, we certainly can.
1: Ask yourself this. What are you doing it for? Is it for you? Is it for them?
0: Three of a kind quiz coming your way straight after this.

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1: Right, so here we go then with today's three of a kind. Three questions, three answers. Work out the answers to the questions, then look to see what connects them. When you've got that connection, that is your fourth answer. You send all four answers in to me. I'll give you the details how to send them in straight after the quiz. But let's do the questions, shall we? I won yesterday. It's your job to beat me today. Question number one. Who released a cover version of Alice Cooper's song Only Women Bleed in 1977, reaching number 12 in the UK charts? Who released a cover version of Alice Cooper's song Only Women Bleed in 1977, reaching number 12 in the UK charts?

0: Question number two. Who released a cover version of John Denver's Take Me Home Country Roads in 1975 in the UK? Who released a cover version of John Denver's Take Me Home Country Roads in 1975? And question number three. Cyril Henty Dodd was the first voice on Radio Caroline back in 1964. What was his stage name? Cyril Henty Dodd was the first voice on Radio Caroline in 1964. What was his stage name? That's your questions.
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one pop idol or come close. No, that was Andy Abraham. Do you remember the Bin Man? Actually, he's been on this program. A good long chat. Time just come up to 8:49. Now, if you fancy going to see the next play that's on at the Harbour Theatre, it's on from the 7th to the 11th of July. It's As You Like It, one of William Shakespeare's comedies. It's the story of the heroine. I think the heroine was Rosalind. I can't remember. She fled her uncle's court, accompanied by her cousin, which was Celia. I'd done Shakespeare at school. They run off into the Forest of Arden. There you go. It was the one where they said all the world's a stage. That the notable lines. Anyway, it's on from the 7th to the 11th of July at the Market Harbour Theatre. You can go down to the box office today after 9:30 and get yourself some tickets. Get them quick because they do sell out pretty fast when there's a good play on. And a William Shakespeare play, you can't go wrong, can you? So it's As You Like It, on from the 7th to the 11th of July. Box office is open at 9:30. And you can say hello to our Jen down there because Jen will be the one selling the tickets.

Wilson Phillips. They went to number one in 1990 with that, and 25 years to the day, Wendy and Carrie's father, Beach Boy Brian Wilson, was also at number one with Help Me Rhonda. Exactly 25 years. Our time is 8:54. News coming your way shortly.

0: Time just came up towards 9 o'clock. No Nick Shaw today, he's on holiday, so we go to Sky News.
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4: From the Sky News Centre at 9, a Somali referee says he's in good spirits despite not being allowed to enter the US to officiate at the World Cup. Omar Artan was turned away at Miami Airport after border officials raised vetting concerns. Donald Trump says Israel and Iran will leave each other alone for at least a week after he spoke to Benjamin Netanyahu. The US president says Israel hit back after missiles were exchanged between the two sides over the weekend. He's spoken to reporters saying progress is being made to end the fighting in the Middle East.
5: They both agreed through me to stop, and we're in the final throes of what will be a very, very good deal that will not allow in any way, shape, or form nuclear weapons, and that a strait will open up right away. It'll open up immediately upon signing, which could be in 2 or 3 days.
4: The independent football regulator says it's in contact with West Ham over allegations made against former chairman David Sullivan. He denies claims of inappropriate behaviour made by 7 women in a Panorama investigation. Ministers are being warned the UK could be caught wanting in a global conflict if they don't invest in drones. The upcoming defence investment plan is expected to commit billions of pounds to their production. We're also expecting confirmation of a new UK drone hub in Swindon. Labour's Will Stone is one of the town's MPs.
6: It's going to be the largest indoor drone testing facility in all of Europe, 4 times the size of the one in Latvia. It's going to be segmented off into multiple different parts so you can test different types of drones, but it's going to be a state-of-the-art piece of kit and equipment.
4: The ECB is investigating a breach of team protocols following England's first test victory against New Zealand. Captain Ben Stokes and Gus Atkinson were allegedly involved in an incident at a nightclub. And despite not making it into England's World Cup squad, Cole Palmer's been keeping himself busy. The Chelsea footballer appears alongside teammate João Pedro in Madonna's new 14-minute music film. That's the latest. I'm Kat Suave.
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2: With Sue and Chi, Market Harborough's only sushi restaurant.
0: Thanks very much indeed, Kat. Good morning, I'm Dave Irving. It's 9:02. Weather-wise, today we'll see a mixture of patchy clouds, sunny spells and scattered showers. The showers will become heavy and thundery at times. Maximum high, around about 15 degrees Celsius. Currently, it is 12 degrees in Market Harborough.
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0: 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It's probably running about a minute late on Platform 1. And then if you want to go south to London, 926 on Platform 2. All trains currently running on time up until at least 10 o'clock.
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0: Right, we just had a bit of news come in. There is a calf gone missing from Great Bowden. It's a black and white Hereford calf. It's only 10 days old. It went missing last night. I imagine if anybody's got a drone and they want to fly it around that area and see if they can see it. You know, so if you've got a drone, then let us know. So, a baby calf has gone missing from Great Bowden last night. It's black and white. It's mostly black with a white face. So, keep your eye out, please. You're not going to miss it, are you? If you see it, you're going to know. And if you do see it, get in touch with us here at the station.
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2: Right, let's do a repeat of today's three-of-a-kind quiz. It means you've got about 35 minutes in which to get your answer in. Number one, who done a cover version of Alice Cooper's song Only Women Bleed in 1977 and reached number 12 in the UK charts with it? Who released a cover version of Alice Cooper's song Only Women Bleed in 1977, reaching number 12 in the UK charts? Question number two. Who released a cover version of John Denver's Take Me Home Country Road in 1975? Who released a cover version of John Denver's Take Me Home Country Roads in 1975? And number three, Cyril Henty Dodd was the first voice on Radio Caroline in 1964. What was his stage name? Cyril Henty Dodd was the first voice on Radio Caroline in 1964. What was his stage name? That's your questions.
0: Dave Irving.
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Morning to Leslie James. Says Dave, anything by McFly would do rather nice for this Tuesday morning. Well, Leslie, this should do nicely then.

0: Fly on the One for the Radio. It's just coming to 9:15. Can I just remind you that a baby calf has gone missing from Great Bowden? It's a black and white Hereford. It's got a white face and a black body. It's only 10 days old, so it needs to be with its mother. If you have a drone at all, you know, and you've got some spare time, maybe you can sort of pop the drone up and have a look around, anywhere around the Great Bowden area. And if you do see it, get in touch with us and we'll get in touch with the owner, okay?
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0: Stay Fit and The Lion Sleeps Tonight. A couple of the Tolkiens, was it? The Tolkiens. And I mentioned the fact a couple of weeks back that REM done a really good cover version of that as well.
1: 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You can catch me on a Tuesday evening alternating with Adam.

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3: 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The next one is the 9:36. 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
3: Well, it's brightening up a little bit out there. It's now up to 13 degrees Celsius. The high today is going to be around about 15 degrees, and you'll see that from 3 o'clock onwards, maybe from 3 till 6, but also the chance of some thundery showers.
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2: 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The 926, it didn't show up as delayed before. And the 926 to London has just showed up as delayed. That's going to come in now at 9:35 on Platform 2. 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
2: So answers to three of a kind coming your way straight after this. And a reminder for you that that baby calf that's gone missing from Great Bowden is now on our Facebook page. You can see the details on that there. It's a black and white Hereford. If you see it, let us know. There is a number on our Facebook page you can ring. And if you've got a drone, it would be nice if you can maybe fly it around Great Bowden, see if you can see it. It's only 10 days old.

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2: Right, here we go then with the answers to today's three of a kind. Daisy, I just got your answers in there. Let me just put you down on my sheet. What did you get? Okay. Lines are closed. Question number one. Who done a cover version of Alice Cooper's song Only Women Bleed in 1977, reaching number 12 in the UK charts? That was Julie Covington, her of Rock Follies fame. Number two, who done a cover of John Denver's Take Me Home Country Roads in 1975? That was Olivia Newton-John, yes, her from Greece. And number three, Cyril Henty Dodd was the first voice on Radio Caroline in 1964. What was his stage name? He was a DJ by the name of Simon D. So, Julie Covington, Olivia Newton-John, Simon D. What was the connection? Who got it? Daisy, you got three. You were very, very close, but you got three. Fiona McConnell, you got two, then three. Dave Bottrell, two. Carol, two. Sue and Don, you got three. Millie Molly, you got two, then three. Angus and Liam, two, then three. Linda McCormick, three. Janet R, guess what? Two, then three. Two Stooges, Len, you got three. Yvette, you got three. Jackie Kolicek, three. Kip Herron up there in Scotland, you got three. Did anybody get four? No. I'm making this easy for you, and you're missing the easy ones because you're looking too deeply into it. Julie Covington played in Rock Follies. Her character was Devonia D. Rhodes, just known as D. Rhodes in the programme. Olivia Newton-John played Sandra D. in Greece. And I give you the answer to number three, Simon D. D was the connection. D. Rhodes, Sandra D. and Simon D. Goodness me, I've won again.
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Matt Stone's sitting in for Dave Smith. At 1 o'clock, it's Morley. 3 o'clock, Becca Robertson. 6 o'clock, Pat Stones. And 9 o'clock, it'll be Danny Rust.

0: It's the top of the hour with Wingate's Gallery. July the 4th is Independence Day. So join us 1 till 5 on St Mary's Road for an exhibition of over 110 pieces of new original art and handmade sculpture and meet 9 of our independent artists.
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3: From the Sky News Centre at 10. A top referee's been refused entry to the US for the World Cup. Omar Artan, who's from Somalia, was stopped by border officials when he arrived in Miami for the tournament. The US president suggested a deal that would bring peace to the Middle East could be signed within days as officials are in the final throes of negotiations. Donald Trump's also said after speaking to Benjamin Netanyahu, tensions between Israel and Iran will calm down. Matthew Gold, the former British ambassador to Israel, says the Israeli prime minister's in a difficult position.
4: He wants to show that he's still in charge, that he's still pursuing Israel's war aims and Israel's security. But he also knows he can't afford a massive breach with the US president.
3: Public servants, like nurses and teachers, shouldn't have to consider equality issues when carrying out their day-to-day work. That's what Tory leader Kemi Badenoch is expected to say in a speech later about anti-discrimination laws. There have been accusations equality legislation influenced a police officer's decision last year to handcuff Henry Novak, who'd been fatally stabbed. Shadow Equalities Minister Claire Coutinho says the rules need to be changed.
5: Part of the problem is the public sector equality duty is telling our public services to obsess about equality. They have to do an annual update and they have to talk about how they're promoting equality and diversity. And actually what we've seen in case after case, this is actually stopping them from doing their jobs.
3: 1.5 million people were taken to court over unpaid council tax last year. The GMB trade union says the figures show the need for reforms. MPs are going to debate the possibility of a monument to honour Sir David Attenborough. Almost 90,000 people have signed a petition calling for a tribute to the 100-year-old naturalist. And Lisa Kudrow and Mira Sorvino have confirmed they'll return to their roles for a sequel to Romy and Michelle's high school reunion. The original film was released in 1997. That's the latest. I'm Kat Suave.
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6: Well, today there's going to be a mixture of patchy clouds, sunny spells and scattered showers. Showers later on could be a bit heavy and thundery. Currently the temperature is 13 degrees, rising to 16 as the day goes on.
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0: Welcome to Tuesday's 10 to 1 show on HFM. Yes, it's a surprise. It's Pat with you today, sitting in for a poorly ill Dave Smith. I'm here until 1 o'clock. Thanks very much to Dave Irving for the breakfast show. Did he win that three of a kind again? Yes, he'll be back with you at 7 o'clock tomorrow morning, no doubt armed with another one. I'm going to be mixing up the music, playing your requests, fingers crossed. Nothing planned. And I've got some of those word games for you, hastily prepared this morning. We'll do the first one of those around 10:30-ish when Smithy normally does his survey of the day. So, yeah, let me know what you'd like to hear. Here are the contact details. You can call me on 01858 464 666. 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And hello to everybody who's already said hello on there. Oh, no idea what Rich Hewitt and Big P said, have you?
1: Pointless.
0: That's it. We do our best. That Heidi High post is below a share of that post on Harbour FM's Facebook page, appealing for people trying to spot that baby calf that's gone missing in Great Bowden. A black and white calf, white face, body black, only 10 days old, and there's a contact number on that Facebook post for you to ring if you do spot them, or if anybody's got a drone they can put up to have a look for it. Let's do some music, shall we? Here's Whitesnake with Here I Go Again, ironically, after that word from Freya.
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0: That was Whitesnake with Here I Go Again. I'm just jotting down some notes, multitasking like you do. Well, that was Whitesnake with Here I Go Again. Can't seem to play that without playing Archie Bell. Song of the same name, Here He Goes Again.
1: Across South Leicestershire and North Northampton.

Archie Bell with Here I Go Again. Right, I've caught up with the people who've commented on my Facebook post. So, morning to Janet, Mark and Helen in Desborough, Juliet and John. Liz, John and Maisie, Rich Hewitt, Pauline and Steve in Desborough, Big P, Sandra and Richie C, Lisa and Bill the Parrot. Hello all of you. And good morning and happy birthday to Helen of Marky Mark and Helen fame as well. A couple of your requests now. First of all, for Richie C, Shane Ward with If That's Okay With You. And after that, for Janet, Baby D with Let Me Be Your Fantasy. Enjoy these two. Don't forget, little word game at 10:30-ish.

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0: That was Baby D with Let Me Be Your Fantasy. That was for Janet, who loves that one. And before that, we had Shane Ward for Richie C. Keep those requests coming. Saves me having to think, as Smithy would say. After the next song, I've got a set of three little words for you. Hope you'll play along today, just for fun. The next song is from The Clash. Should I stay or should I go? No need to answer that question.
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0: the clash with should I stay or should I go? Well, it's 10:31, not bad for me. Three words then, this time beginning with FLI, Foxtrot Lima India, FLI. Number one, a journey by plane, a journey by plane. Number two, an open shoe, often rubber, but not always, with a V-shaped strap between the big toe and the one next to it. An open shoe, often rubber, but not always, with a V-shaped strap between the big toe and the one next to it. I'm not sure if it's one word or two words, but I'm adopting poetic license here. And number three, a light that's sometimes bright and sometimes weak. What's it doing? A light that's sometimes bright and sometimes weak. What's it doing? Three words beginning with FLI, Foxtrot Lima, India. Number one, a journey by plane. Number two, an open shoe with V-shaped strap between the big toe and the one next to it. And number three, a light that's sometimes bright and sometimes weak. What's it doing? Let me know your answers, please, while we listen to Kian DeCrow with Shalalala.
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One of the options on the menu is events. Just going to tell you about things that are happening in the next couple of days. In progress at the moment, it's the coffee morning in the lounge of Harbour Theatre. Tonight, it's that monthly meeting of the Lubbenham Heritage Group at Lubbenham Village Hall. That starts at 7:30. And tomorrow morning, Wednesday the 10th of June, the monthly fundraising coffee morning hosted by Cafe Onyx in Lubbenham Village Hall between 10 and midday, where there are lovely teas, coffees and homemade cakes on offers and a general sales table bursting with produce. I love that one. That's happening tomorrow in Lubbenham. Proceeds this month are going to multiple sclerosis. And also tomorrow, it's that monthly friendship lunch hosted by Home Instead at the Roebuck. Oh yes, in the morning from 10, it's the Chatty Cafe at Mikado Lounge. Stoke Albany House in Stoke Albany is opening its gardens again in the afternoon. And tomorrow evening at Enigma in Coventry Road, it's the HFM quiz. I heard Dave telling you about that. Just a reminder, Enigma's doors open at 6. Quiz itself starts around 8. And if you would like a table, best to check with Enigma, because I'm not sure if we're nearly fully booked. You can call Enigma on 01858 433 933 or message Enigma MH on Facebook. If you know of a community or charity event that's not on the website, please email details to events at harbourfm.co.uk. I know I've got some to add that are coming up soon. I'm going to have to log into my email because they've come in since Friday when I last updated it. Right, three words then. They begin with FLI, Foxtrot Lima India. Number one, a journey by plane. Number two, open shoe with a V-shaped strap between your big toe and the one next to it. And number three, when a light is sometimes bright and sometimes weak, what's it doing? Well done. At the last point, I caught up on the messages to Juliet and John, Janet, Gordon from Fleckney and Sue Hay as well. I'll check the rest of the messages, play you a couple of songs. For Pauline and Desborough, here's a bit of Brian Ferry with Shame, Shame, Shame. And after that, from Marty Webb, Take That Look Off Your Face.

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Marty Webb, weird. Take that look off your face. I've just got a message from Mark in Desborough saying, and tonight on Opportunity Knocks, we have Marty Webb introduced by Huey Green. Ah, yeah. Oh, she was amazing. Oh, dear. And it is from a musical. I've had to look it up, as always, because me and Owen Brooks both loved that song, and he educated me to tell me it's from a musical, Tell Me on a Sunday, Andrew Lloyd Webber. There we go. I had to look it up, though. I have to look it up every time. Three words, then. They begin with FLI, Flight Foxtrot Lima, India. Number one, A Journey by Plane. Number two, Open Shoe with a V-shaped strap between your big toe and the toe next to it. And when a light is sometimes bright and sometimes weak, what's it doing? Well done so far to Juliet and John, Janet, Gordon from Fleckney, Sue Hay, Sharon, Pauline and Stephen, Desborough, Wendy P, and Sandra, Rob and Richie C. Rob's back now. If you know what those three words are, let me know and I'll add your name to that list. Next song is for Steve in Desborough, Status Quo, Paper Plane.

0: Status Quo with Paper Plane. That was for Steve in Desborough. I will tell you the answers to the three words after the news. Mick Hewitt's just got 3 out of 3 as well. And we are heading towards the 11 o'clock news. Suji and Ginger Lad, I'll get your requests on in the next hour. We're heading to the news now with you two, and with or without you. Hopefully with you. See you after the news.
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3: From the Sky News Centre at 11, some breaking news. A girl's been arrested after a school was forced to go into lockdown in Manchester. Three people have been injured with what police are describing as knife wounds in Blackley. A senior Somali referee has been barred from entering the US. Omar Artan was due to officiate at the World Cup, but was stopped on arrival in Miami over what officials describe as vetting concerns. Government Minister Liz Kendall says the tournament should be multicultural.
4: The World Cup, like all sport, works best. The matches are the best and the competition is best when they are inclusive and they, you know, include talent from right across our incredible world. And that's what I would like to see.
3: Keir Starmer's described the stabbing of a man in North Belfast last night as sickening. Police say they've arrested a man who's believed to be Somali on suspicion of attempted murder. Donald Trump claims he's in the final throes of a deal with Iran and the US will soon be declaring total victory. The American president says the Strait of Hormuz could reopen within the next few days. England captain Ben Stokes and bowler Gus Atkinson could be axed from the second test with New Zealand at the Oval next week. The pair are being investigated following an incident at a nightclub after winning the series opener at Lord's. After disciplinary problems dogged the Ashes winter tour, cricket writer Will McPherson says it's given the ECB a big problem.
5: Well, they've delayed naming their squad for that match because of this situation. It doesn't start till a week tomorrow, next Wednesday, so they have a little bit of time. It's not back-to-back. It's not like they're saddling up again later this week. But I personally would be very surprised if I didn't play.
3: And Cole Palmer's made a cameo in Madonna's latest music project. The Chelsea footballer appears alongside Kate Moss, Sabrina Carpenter and Benedict Cumberbatch in the video for her album Confessions 2. That's the latest. I'm Kat Suave.
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1: With Sue and She. Market Harborough's only sushi restaurant.
6: And a look at our weather. Changeable it is. Changeable. It all went dark a few minutes ago and I had a message from Janet to say there was a hailstorm. So the rest of the day, mixture of patchy clouds, sunny spells and scattered showers. I can see a beam of sunlight now. The showers may be heavy and thundery at times. Top temperature today, 16 degrees.
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0: Back. It's the middle hour of Tuesday's 10 to 1 show. It's Pat with you today, sitting in for a poorly ill Dave Smith. I'm here until 1 o'clock. And that was the golden oldie from the Tremolos, Here Comes My Baby. I am mixing up the music and playing your requests, which reminds me, I've got a request from Hatton for a Hozier song we don't have, unfortunately. If you'd like to choose another one, Hatton, I'll sort it out for you. Contact details as follows. You can call me on 01858 464 666. 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And just a reminder about that baby calf that has gone missing in Great Bowden, a 10-year-old calf, black and white. It's got a white face and a black body. I don't know if it's male or female, but yes, lots of people out looking, lots of shares from our Facebook post on Harbour FM. So yes, please, if you spot a baby calf only 10 days old, please get in contact. There is a number on the post, or you can ring here and I'll put you in touch with people who are looking for it. In the last hour, we did three little words that began with FLI, Foxtrot Lima India, Foxtrot Lima India, FLI. Number one, a journey by plane was flight. Number two, an open shoe with a V-shaped strap between the big toe and the toe next to it, a flip-flop. Yeah, it could be one word, two words, hyphenated. Poetic license from me. And number three, when a light, sometimes bright, sometimes weak, it's flickering. So well done to Juliet and John, Janet, Gordon from Fleckney, Sue Hay, Sharon, Pauline and Stephen, Desborough, Wendy P, Sandra Robin, Richie C and Mick Hewitt, who all got 3 out of 3. I'll do another one around 11:30-ish when Smithy normally does that sticky bit. Yeah, I couldn't get it yesterday, but that's the standard for me. Yeah, he gave so many clues, I should have got it in the end, but yeah, no, I didn't. Well, next song is a request for Sue G. Love to hear Shotgun by George Ezra. So here it comes after that word from Freya. Oh, and I've not forgotten about Bill the Parrot. Unfortunately, I've only got Bill the Parrot saying bye, but it doesn't matter really, does it? I'll play him afterwards. Here's Freya and George Ezra.
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0: George Ezra with Shotgun. That was for Suji. Suji. A word from Bill the Parrot.
1: Bye.
0: Bye. But hello and bye-bye. I'll play him again. Oh, the next song is for Ginger Lad, who'd love to hear The Sound of Silence by Disturbed.
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Disturbed with The Sound of Silence. That was for Ginger Lad. I don't seem to have played that for ages, and I do love that video, the one with the big drums that goes with their version of that song. Anyway, brilliant. And I've had a flurry of requests all of a sudden, so bear with. I'm lining them up. Andy's going to see Madness in Abbey Park on Saturday. So he says a couple of tracks. So here comes Nightboat to Cairo by Madness. And after that, for John, working at the Woodlands today, Saturn 5 by Inspiral Carpets.

0: 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Teams of up to six can take part, with all proceeds going to HFM's ongoing fundraising drive, the HFM quiz, from 8pm on the second Wednesday of every month at Enigma Cafe Bar, Coventry Road in Market Harborough.
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0: Carpet Saturn V. That was for John working at the Woodlands today. Thanks for that one, John. After the next song, I've got another set of three little words when I've scrabbled them out of my pile of paper. So I hope you'll play along. And more requests coming in. I didn't get an answer from Hatton about the Hosier song he wanted, so I've chosen another one. I'll get it on after this one, which is for Juliet Mayer from John, and it's Shine by Take That. Quite appropriate, as although it's all wet outside, the sun is shining at the moment. Then we'll do those three little words.
1: Pat Stones on your

0: Take That with Shine. That was for Juliet Mayer. Three words then. This time they begin with I-N-J. India, November, Juliet. I-N-J. Number one. Harm or damage to the body. Like when you've had a little accident. Harm or damage to the body. Number two. Putting liquid into the body with a needle and syringe. Putting liquid into the body with a needle and syringe. And number three, an official order given by a court of law, usually to stop someone from doing something. An official order given by a court of law, usually to stop someone for doing something. They all begin with I-N-J, India, November, Juliet. Number one, harm or damage to the body. Number two, putting liquid into the body with a needle and syringe. And number three, an official order given by a court of law, usually to stop someone from doing something. Let me know your three words, please. Now, earlier on, got a request from Hatton for a work song by Hozier for his lovely girlfriend, Eden, who's working really hard. We don't have that song, unfortunately, so I'm going to play Too Sweet by Hozier, coming up after a word from Matilda.
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That was Hozier with Too Sweet. That was for Eden. Yeah, got there eventually. Oh, I chose one. Three words then. You've been keeping me busy on the phones. Three words, this time beginning with INJ, India November Juliet. Number one, harm or damage to the body. Harm or damage to the body. Number two, putting liquid into the body with a needle and syringe. And number three, an official order given by a court of law, usually to stop someone from doing something. Let me know your answers, please. I have to go and check with Jonesy, see if he can get three out of three. But so far, I've had answers. Three out of three for Juliet and John, Sandra, Rob and Richie C, Mick Hewitt and Liz, John and Maisie as well. Yeah, let me know your three words. INJ, harm or damage to the body, putting liquid into the body with a needle and syringe, and an official order from a court of law. Yeah, let me know. John May has been on. He'd like to hear The Last Shanty by the Dorina Harvey Band. So that's coming up after his latest jingle, which I played last Monday when I did this show. And so The Last Shanty first. And after that, for somebody who sent a request via the app, it just says E in the name, Landslide by Fleetwood Mac.

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0: That was Fleetwood Mac with Landslide. That was for somebody mysteriously called E. Yeah, three words then. They begin with I-N-J, India November Juliet. Number one, harm or damage to the body. Harm or damage to the body. When you hurt yourself, what's it called? Number two, putting liquid into the body with a needle and syringe. And number three, an official order given by a court of law, usually to stop someone from doing something. They all begin with I-N-J, India November Juliet. I'll give you the answers after the news, but well done so far to Juliet and John, Sandra, Rob and Richie C, Mick Hewitt, Liz, John and Maisie, and our very own fearless leader, Chris Jones. Yeah, I went to test it out on him. If you've sent me a request, I'm still catching up on them, so some of them will get played in the next hour. Solaire's been on, no doubt inspired by that John Mayer jingle saying, could you play Johnny Cash, Folsom Prison Blues? Yes, of course. When I played it last week, I said, does anybody know what song this is? And yeah, nobody came back to me. So well done, Solaire.
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0: Johnny Cash with Folsom Prison Blues for Solaire. Andy's going to see Madness at Abbey Park on Saturday. The lineup is Madness, Gentlemen's Dub Club, Beatles Dub Club, and special guest Neville Staple of the Specials. So we're heading towards the news at midday from Sky, because no Nick Shaw today. So we're going there with a Specials one for you, Andy. Ghost Town. I will see you after the news.
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3: From the Sky News Centre at midday, a man's been arrested over a stabbing in Belfast, which the Prime Minister has described as sickening. The suspect, who's believed to be Somali, is accused of a violent attack which left a man with serious face, neck and back injuries. A pupil's been arrested after three people suffered knife wounds at a school in Manchester. Police were called to the scene in Blakely this morning. The Conservative leaders set out plans to scrap public sector equality rules. Kemi Badenoch says the Nottingham stabbings, the Southport attack and the Manchester arena bombing could have all been stopped if people hadn't been worried about being called racist. She says rules and regulations have overcorrected and become discriminatory.
4: The police's own guidance now explicitly says the people should be treated differently because of protected characteristics. Equality under the law, this guiding principle on which our great nation was built, is being thrown away.
3: A referee says he's in good spirits after the Somali wasn't allowed to enter the US to officiate at the World Cup. Omar Artan was turned away at Miami Airport after border officials raised vetting concerns. Thousands of parents who look after seriously ill children could get financial support and job protections under new government proposals. It's something the parents of Hugh Manai Davis have been campaigning for. He was 6 years old when he died after being diagnosed with a rare form of cancer. Hugh's dad, Kerry, says it's not just about juggling job demands with looking after your child.
5: And even worse, it's the mental health aspect of it all. When you're going through the worst time of your life and you're having to make decisions based on your child's health and that their future is in doubt, and then you're having to work out how you're going to pay your mortgage that day. It doesn't seem right to me.
3: And MPs are going to debate the possibility of a monument to honour Sir David Attenborough. Almost 90,000 people have signed a petition calling for a tribute to the 100-year-old naturalist. That's the latest from Sky News. I'm Kat Suave.
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6: Another look at our weather, which is changing minute by minute. It's still going to remain a mixture of patchy clouds, sunny spells and scattered showers. Some of those showers could be heavy and thundery at times. 15 degrees now. Top temperature today, 16 degrees. And tonight, patchy cloud and showers lingering around. It will be cooler though, with temperature dropping to 8 overnight.
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0: It's the last hour of Tuesday's 10 to 1 show on HFM. Pat with you today, sitting in for a poorly ill Dave Smith, just until 1 o'clock now. Well, mixing up the music, playing your requests. That was Primal Scream, by the way, with Moving On Up. If there's something you'd like to hear between now and 1 o'clock, here are the ways to get in touch. You can call me on 01858 464 666 and thank you for the chats along the way. 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Any of those ways will do. I have got a couple of requests left over from the last hour, by the way, so I'll do anything else that comes in after those. They're always welcome. And in the last hour, we did a set of three little words beginning with INJ, India November Juliet. Number one, harm or damage to the body. That was an injury or injure or injuring yourself. Number two, putting liquid into the body with a needle and syringe, an injection. And number three, official order given by a court of law, usually to stop someone from doing something, an injunction. So injury, injection and injunction. Yeah, I'm not sure if Mark in Desborough could have made a sentence out of those three. Anyway, well done. 3 out of 3 to Juliet and John, Sandra, Rob and Richie C, Mick Hewitt, Liz, John and Maisie, Chris Jones, yeah, never heard of him, Ginger Lad and Sue Hay. Well done, all of you. I will do another one, a last one in this hour. I'll warn you when it's coming up because we need to do it a little bit earlier. So that is my aim. Fingers crossed for me. You know me and the timings. Anyway, towards the end of the last hour, I had a message from Daniel. Sorry, it's delayed playing this, Daniel, but it's quite a long song and I just couldn't fit it in to the end of the last hour. Daniel would love to hear Baker Street by Jerry Rafferty. So here it comes after that word from Freya.
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0: Jerry Rafferty with Baker Street. That was for Daniel. Thank you for that one, Daniel. The next one is another one from the last hour. Somebody called E would like to hear Baby Doll by Dominic Fike. Here it comes.
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Dominic Fike, Baby Doll. Right, after the next two tracks, I've got our last set of three little words for today for you. So I hope you'll play along. The next one is for Timothy in Kibworth. Guess who it's by? You're right, it's Kylie with Time Bomb. And after that, from Ed Sheeran, Castle on the Hill. You know I like this one because it references Tiny Dancer in the lyrics. And after that, we'll do another set of three words.

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8: When I was 6 years old, I broke my leg.

0: With Castle on the Hill. Right, three words, not that much earlier, to be fair. Here we go, three words beginning with H-A-R, Hotel Alfa Romeo. Number one, area of water next to a coast. There's a wall where boats can be sheltered. Area of water next to the coast. It's usually a wall where boats can be sheltered. Number two, pleasant musical sound with different notes playing or being played or sung at the same time. Pleasant musical sound with different notes being played or sung at the same time. And number three, time of year when crops are cut and collected from fields. The time of year when crops are cut and collected from fields. They all begin with H-A-R, Hotel Alfa Romeo, number one, area of water next to a coast with a wall where boats can shelter. Number two, pleasant musical sound with different notes being played or sung at the same time. And number three, time of year when crops are cut and collected from fields. Let me know your answers, please. Here's a reminder about Nick Shaw's show on Friday night and then Ultra Beat, Pretty Green Eyes.
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0: Ultra Beats, Pretty Green Eyes. Just a reminder about that little 10-day-old calf that's missing from Great Bowden. I've been scouring Facebook to see if it's been found. It would appear not. There is a post on our Facebook page, black and white baby calf, white face, and the rest of it is black. Went missing first thing this morning in Great Bowden. Check out the post on our Facebook page, and there is a number on there, and we can put you in touch if you want to phone here if anybody's come across that baby calf. It's a shame, isn't it? Earlier on, I promised to go to my emails. I told you I had an event coming up that isn't on our Facebook, on our website yet. Market Harbour in Bloom are holding a plant sale on Saturday at their greenhouse in Welland Park this Saturday, the 13th of June, between 10 and 2. So, yes, Market Harbour in Bloom, it's always popular, a plant sale this Saturday, the 13th of June. I will get it onto our website this afternoon. Three words then, here we go. Three words beginning with H-A-R, Hotel Alfa Romeo. Number one, area of water next to a coast with a wall where boats can be sheltered. Number two, a pleasant musical sound with different notes played or sung at the same time. And number three, that time of year when crops are cut and collected from the fields. I need to catch up on the messages and phone calls, so bear with me and I'll tell you who got three out of three. Well, we listen to the Rolling Stones with Start Me Up.
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0: Oh, the voice of Mick Jagger, unmistakably, the Rolling Stones with Start Me Up. Ooh, it's been a busy 5 minutes. Let me tell you the lineup for the rest of Tuesday on HFM. After the 1 o'clock news, Moley will be along on his mole train. He's here until three. Then it's our Becca and Quizzy on the home run. At 6 o'clock tonight, I'm back with my own show. Yes, I know. Yeah, the topic for tonight is Now or Never. So I'm looking for your song suggestions on that one, please. I'll pin the Facebook post back to the top of the page when I finish this. And then at 9 o'clock tonight, it's Danny Rust playing some great rock music till 11. Then we'll play your music through the night till Dave Irving starts off Wednesday with his breakfast show at 7. Three words then, they all begin with H-A-R, Hotel Alfa Romeo. Number one, area of water next to a coast with a wall where boats can shelter. Number two, pleasant musical sound with different notes played or sung at the same time. And number three, that time of year when crops are cut and collected from fields. Well done so far to Moley and Chris. They were having a conference in the office. I caught them together. Juliet and John, Liz, John and Maisie, Jen formerly of Hello My Duck, Wendy P, Sue Hay and Sandra, Rob and Richie C. It was lovely to talk to you on the phone, Sandra. I don't think we've ever spoken on the phone before. So yeah, let me know your answers if you want to add your name to that list, and after the next song I will tell you those answers. And the next song will be Battleship Chains by Georgia Satellites, and it's coming up after this.
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0: That's one of my woohoo songs, yeah. Georgia Satellites with Battleship Chains. Three words then, let's sort it out. Three words that began with H-A-R, Hotel Alfa Romeo. Number one, area of water next to a coast with a wall where boats can shelter, a harbour. Number two, pleasant musical sound with different notes being played or sung at the same time, harmony. And number three, that time of year when crops are cut, harvest. So harbour, harmony, harvest. And well done to Molly, Chris Jones, Juliet and John, Liz, John and Maisie, Jen formerly of Hello Me Duck, Wendy P, Sue Hay and Sandra, Rob and Richie C. And thank you all for playing along and listening today. Yes, it's been fun along the way with the messages and the phone calls and everything. Thank you. I'll be back later on, as you know, but a couple of more tunes from me before then. Well, kind of inspired by the Georgia Satellites, here come the Hooters with Satellite.
1: We love all things local. We are

Hooters with Satellite. Well, that's it from me. Two more tracks taking you up to the news and Moly after that. Laid by James, then The Changing Man from Paul Weller. I'll be back at six tonight with Now or Never. See you soon.

0: It's the top of the hour with Wingate's Gallery. July the 4th is Independence Day. So join us 1 till 5 on St Mary's Road for an exhibition of over 110 pieces of new original art and handmade sculpture and meet 9 of our independent artists.
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3: From the Sky News Centre at 1. Northern Ireland's First Minister's called a knife attack in North Belfast harrowing and urged people to give police the space to investigate. Michelle O'Neill's also praised the bravery of locals who intervened. A man from Sudan's been arrested after a victim suffered face, neck and back injuries. Tory leader Kemi Badenoch reacted to what she calls grainy images.
4: I think a lot of people will start wondering yet again, is this someone who should not have been in our country? Have there been failings around our borders? I would urge the police to bring the facts out as quickly as possible so that we can get some clarity.
3: A 14-year-old girl's been arrested after three people were injured in a suspected stabbing at a school in Manchester. Police were called to the scene in Blakely this morning. An electrician's been jailed for at least 23 years for murdering his girlfriend before blowing up their home in a gas explosion in East London. Clifton George repeatedly stabbed Annabel Rook during a row in Stoke Newington last June. He'd started a fire in their basement after she wanted to end their 10-year relationship. The judge, Mr. Justice Constable, condemned his actions.
5: You made the deliberate choice to retrieve a weapon. You went to the kitchen and returned with a knife. It is a grim fact that, given your love of cooking, this had been a thoughtful present from Annabel a few years previously.
3: Downing Street says Sir Keir Starmer's focused on what's right for families after the US warned against a social media ban for under-16s. The Prime Minister's reported to have told his cabinet there's no question the status quo must change. Parents who care for their seriously ill children could soon get better job protections under new government proposals. Ministers have opened a consultation on helping carers back into work. And Cole Palmer may not have made it to this year's World Cup, but he has reached Hollywood. The Chelsea players made a cameo appearance in Madonna's new music video. That's the latest. I'm Kat Suave.
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6: Well, just a quick look at the Tuesday lunchtime weather. Well, the rest of the day is going to see a mixture of patchy cloud and some sunny spells. The showers will become heavy and thundery at times, as probably happened this morning early, wasn't it? Highs today of just 15 degrees. Not too bad at all for mid-June. Overnight, will patchy cloud and the odd lingering shower will quickly move in from the west, bringing further showers with it as well. And the lows overnight of 8 degrees. That's your weather update here at 1:03.
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a very good afternoon. Welcome to the Tuesday Lunchtime Show here on 102.3 HFM. And we are the station that's very proud to be broadcasting live from our studios here in Market Harborough, serving across the regions of South Leicestershire and North Northamptonshire. Very good afternoon to you here with the Lunchtime Show. Molly Tiggy through till the 3 o'clock hour. And today we will be joined by Angie, of course. It's her week to come in and be talking gardening. And hope nobody got caught in that storm this morning. Hail. Felt like I'd been nailed to the ground when I walked across the garden. God, it did come down for a short time. It was a white, didn't it? Anyway, those showers do catch everybody out. So make sure that you've got something to keep the rain off you. Whether it's an umbrella with a hole in the bottom, we don't mind. It is June the 9th, just in case you haven't realised, and happy birthday to you from me. And we've got some great music lined up for you between now and the 3 o'clock hour. And today we've got Golden Oldies, I think, courtesy of Wendy P. I'll just check that here on HFM. Double check that on my notes. Yes, yeah, Wendy's Golden Oldies today. We'll be doing those later on. We will be looking for some for tomorrow as well. Thanks for Pat sitting in for Smithy once again. And just reminding you, if you want to get in touch and get out a favourite song to get you through the lunch break, you can do that quite easily by getting in touch with me here on the other side to studio@harbourfm.co.uk, or just use for your iPhone or your Android app. Or if you're on your laptop, just, as they say, ping that email across to her. Available to listen online as well around the UK. And not forgetting Alexa. Alexa will do all those songs for you. For your favourite music station here on HFM. Anyway, we've got great music coming up. Sit back, enjoy your lunch break.

Blimey, that's dragging them out today, aren't we? We really are. Anyway, good afternoon. Cheers, it's Molly here with you till 3 today with the lunchtime show. And don't forget, if you like your requests in here. Also with Angie coming in later, we'll be taking your questions there regarding related questions that you might be asking about. Well, I don't think she can do much about the weather, but at least she'll be able to give you some great gardening tips on plants and things like that and what you can do just to... But it's great weed weather at the moment, isn't it? Anyway, more music on the way for you here on HFM. And don't forget, if you'd like something to get you through your lunch break, then please get in touch and we'd love to hear from you. And we've got Brain Teaser coming up, of course, just after 1:30. So just stay with us. On with the Bellamy Brothers now.

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0: Whatever the weather has to offer, we start off our Sunday on HFM with 3 hours of the best music from yesteryear. So from 8 o'clock, I look forward to playing some of the sounds you had in your record collection from the years of the 1960. The last Sunday of the month, we will be playing Pirate's Gold as we bring you the sound of the ships and forts broadcasting off our coastline in the mid-1960s. Wherever you are in the world, this Sunday, get a bit closer with your 60s Sunday with me, Paul Wright.
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Oh, those sweet talking guys there with, of course, the Chiffons there all those years ago here. It's 27 minutes past the 1 o'clock hour. Very good afternoon to you here. Don't forget, we've got the brain teaser coming. We've got an interesting one today. It's all about mathematics today. There we are, just to give you a bit of a clue.

0: Oh, Adele there, and of course, Rolling the Deep here on HFM. Right, we are now ready for this. No 1:30 headlines today, as Nick's not here, so we'll go straight into today's brain teaser. This was, ahead of that, we just give you yesterday's entries there and what the brain teaser was all about as well. I get squished, smoothed out in the morning, 3 pounds lighter. I get hot when all smothered with my filthy skin. Yeah. Please take a shower before you use me again. Well, it was a pillow. A pillow we were looking for today. So well done to Andrew. He's got the lime and custard crown at 7, followed by Timothy at 6. Sue and Don, you're at 5. Sir Mike Hewitt at 4. Richie C at number 3. Tony L at 2. And D, you're in still there at number 1. Well done to you there for getting it right there. So, and the clue was rest my head. Yeah. Not my case. Rest my head. Yeah. So let's have a look then. This is the mathematical brain teaser for you today to work out. Are you ready to be named and framed? Molly's International Legendary Brain Teaser. Right, here we go then. Just think about that. There is clues in each line, as always, with the brain teaser. It is a topical thing we're talking about as well, not the weather. But it's all about mathematics. I stop and go 86,400 times a day. I stop and go just one way. I'm faster than the rest, but that doesn't make me the best. There we are. Think about that. What is it we're looking for today here on HFM? So, I stop and go 86,400 times exactly each day. I stop and go one way. I am faster than the rest, but that doesn't make me just the best. Any ideas?
1: The Brain Teaser. Get in touch now.
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0: Well, you're dancing on the ceiling. Well, you can do whatever you want, really. It's 18 minutes to 2 here, and of course it's the week every other week, as they say, with our gardening expert Angela Holland here from the Kibworth Garden Centre. Very good afternoon to you, Ange. Are you nearly ready?
1: Not really.
0: No, I'm not really. Okay.
1: Yeah,
0: you're
1: good
0: ready.
1: Good afternoon, everybody. Yeah.
0: Lovely to see you. And you're on a different mic today. You're on mic.
1: All right.
0: You're on mic too, because mic one's not very well at the moment. So mic one's been swapped over to mic two, and you've got mic two instead of mic three. We'll
1: right.
0: work that way
1: okay.
0: out.
1: Okay. Yeah.
0: Okay. So
1: yeah, we can quite understand.
0: Yeah.
1: I think.
0: Yeah. Well, I couldn't either, really, but. Well, this it's not been a particularly good month for June so far, is it?
1: It's been different, hasn't it? But we did need some water, just a bit.
0: I'm not actually, sure
1: I've just driven through a really good rainstorm driving over here.
0: Did you get that hail earlier this morning?
1: No.
0: Oh, dear.
1: No,
0: oh,
1: no,
0: hail
1: watch
0: was it
1: that. We were in sunshine at Kibworth.
0: Yeah, that was that
1: great
0: was filthy.
1: Huge
0: stuff, yeah.
1: Black cloud over yeah. this way.
0: Yeah, yeah. It was raining more than cats and dogs. It was raining elephants and tigers, I think. Something like that, anyway.
1: With lumps in it.
0: Yeah, yeah,
1: I don't like
0: yeah,
1: rain with lumps
0: yeah.
1: in it.
0: Yeah, it was certainly bouncing well off the surfaces of the ground.
1: Ah.
0: So, Angie's going to give you some great gardening tips, and obviously there's open gardens on at the moment.
1: Yes, there's
0: been
1: a lot of,
0: I think Lubbenham had their open garden last week, I believe. So it's the time of the year.
1: I can't think. There's a big one open this weekend, isn't there? I can't think where it was. Didn't bring the book with me. Should have done. No, it's not Foxton, no.
0: Not sure. Anyway, somebody will put you right
1: somebody,
0: on that.
1: Yeah.
0: There's some clever people out there, you know, that sort of thing. So our mathematical brain teaser today is I stop and go 86,400 times. Can you believe that? Every day.
1: Yes.
0: Mm. Okay, so if you multiply it by 60...
1: That's an awful lot.
0: Yeah, there we are. There's a clue. Multiply it by 60 each hour.
1: Mm.
0: That's right, isn't it?
1: Mm.
0: Okay, so that's right. And I stop and go one way. I'm faster than the rest, but that doesn't make me the best. Okay, so that's what we're looking for today. And that clue is something we often look at quite regularly.
1: Yes.
0: There's a saying, isn't it? I won't be...
1: Yeah.
0: I won't be just a something, will I?
1: No.
0: There we are. I won't be just... I'll be with you in just a something. There we are. That's the clue. I'll be with you in just a something. There we are. That will get you named and framed. Okay, gardening. Weeds. Weeds are growing like bigger than flowers at the moment.
1: They are, yes. But everything has suddenly started to germinate. A couple of weeks ago... We were hearing a lot of people saying, oh, my runner beans aren't germinating, my French beans aren't germinating, this, that and the other's not germinating. Well, it's because the nights were still so cold. Now the nights have warmed up a bit, everything's growing how it should do. You know, there is a reason why they say don't plant runner beans till the 12th of May.
0: And that's because
1: of the... And that's usually because of the temperature
0: yes.
1: at night.
0: Yeah. So it has been chilly, actually.
1: It's been quite cold.
0: I mean, last night, I think it went down to about 6 degrees.
1: Yeah, it's still not warm at night. And that wind today, when the clouds do come over, it is still quite chilly.
0: Absolutely. So,
1: but it's British summertime,
0: what
1: almost.
0: Can you expect? Okay, you still got. If you want to get a gardening question to us, please get in, and Tony sent some gardening jokes in as well, so have a look at those whilst we play some more music in a moment.
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0: Well, I'm back to 87 there with Belinda Carlisle here on HFM. I've got a little question. Well, I've got a couple of questions that have come in. One here, I'll let you read that one, Angie.
1: Right, yes. Lucy has asked if her sunflower will still grow in the shade. It will grow, but it won't be so happy. They are called sunflowers for a reason. They like the sun, especially once they get the flower on them, because the flower head follows the sun round during the day, and they will try to grow to the light. So if you have got it in the shade, it might get a bit long and leggy.
0: The one flower it gets
1: probably won't be as big.
0: No.
1: It'll still grow in the shade, but it won't be as happy as it would be if it was in the sun. And think that it's going to need some support in the shade, because it will be trying to get away from the shade into a sunnier spot.
0: Pulling towards the lighter area bit. Okay.
1: Yeah, well, it will still grow, but not as well.
0: If you've got it in a pot, move it to the sunshine.
1: If it's in a pot, you can move it, yeah.
0: But if it's in the ground growing, then you're stuck with that.
1: Yeah, unfortunately, some houses don't have a lot of sunshine in their gardens. No. Especially some of the newer houses where they're all quite close together. The gardens can be very shady.
0: Yeah. But if it's in a pot, you could at least move it to an area where it gets
1: a bit more light.
0: Yeah.
1: Yeah. The most light you can give it is what it really needs.
0: Yeah. Okay. And got another question here. Didn't leave the name. And they said that, can I leave cut grass laying on the lawn? Will it affect the lawn?
1: I wouldn't.
0: You wouldn't recommend it.
1: If your lawn's got very long and you've cut it so it's almost like hay, then rake it off, because the laying grass will rot
0: into the thatch.
1: It'll rot onto the grass that's trying to grow, and that will make all of it go mouldy. So if it's really, really long and you've left it laying on it, rake the grass off. If it's very, very short and you're cutting with a rotary mower and you've not got long lengths of grass, then you can leave that on, but it does tend to make a lot of thatch in the lawn, which is where you get a lot of dead grass underneath the green part, and it makes the lawn spongy, and that's when you start getting moss growing in it as well.
0: So the simple answer is you're better off to remove
1: it if you can.
0: If possible.
1: Yeah.
0: Or at least if you haven't got a box, rake it up. At least you get most of it.
1: And
0: it gives a chance the grass roots underneath to breathe, doesn't it?
1: Oh, yes, breathe and all the new shoots to be nice and green and healthy. The only grass you do leave laying on the lawn is if you're doing a wildflower meadow.
0: Yeah.
1: And you don't cut those till the end of August anyway, and then you leave that grass laying on the lawn to dry and allow the seeds to drop into the turf ready for next year.
0: Okay, so thank you for those two questions, and we're always happy to Angie's happy to answer any questions there regarding related questions as well. We were talking earlier about the weeds that they seem to be growing. You can almost see them growing through the day, can't you?
1: I think you can do, yes. They're loving this. It's warm, it's wet, it's perfect plant growing.
0: But it's good
1: weather
0: for pulling weeds out as well, because the top layer is just damp.
1: And then the ground is now dampish. So when you do get the weeds out, you can pull them out by the root.
0: Okay, so that's, the long ones, don't hoe them. Pull them out if you can, or dig them out.
1: Things like docks and stinging nettles and things, if you can dig them out, I would do.
0: Because those roots can spread.
1: If you cut a dock off, it will just reshoot again from further down the root. And stinging nettles, if you chop those into little pieces, you get a lot, because they can root from little tiny bits of root.
0: What about rogue things that self-set around the garden? Things like...
1: Depends what they are. If they're
0: sycamore trees, chestnut trees, little trees as well, hawthorn, you know, the birds take them and they start to grow, don't they?
1: Yes,
0: they
1: can, again, any of the tree seedlings, dig them out. You can hoe them off when they're very small, but I would dig them out because if you leave them too long, trees have a really long taproot, and if they're 3-4 year old, they start getting to be a problem to get out.
0: So if you cut them off the top,
1: when they're very young,
0: will they die?
1: They will die, but if you leave them
0: to get
1: even
0: a bit
1: 12
0: of a
1: months, then they will shoot from the roots. So you do need to dig them out.
0: Okay, and right, we're running up to some more music before the 2 o'clock news.
2: Great

Well, I'll take you back there with Olivia Newton-John. And stay with us for the second hour. Of course, more great gardening tips from our gardening expert as well, and also a recap on the brain teaser. And if we've got time, we'll squeeze Wendy's golden oldies in as well. And remember, if you've got something you would like to ask about, then, you can also give us a call by phone, or just drop a message here to the studio here at HFM, and we'll just look at the question, and you'll hopefully be able to give you some you know, positive comments about that particular issue you might have with a plant, or something that's probably growing that not doing so well, or whatever. It's all about you know, learning about your plants and what you really need to know what they and how their behavior is as well. So you know, certain plants like it in certain areas and others don't. So anyway, with that, we're gonna head up to the news at 2 o'clock with the news from London. Great.

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3: From the Sky News Centre at 2, the Prime Minister has condemned a serious knife attack in North Belfast as horrific, abhorrent and sickening. A man's being treated for significant issues to his face, neck and back following last night's attack close to Antrim Road. A Sudanese national has been arrested on suspicion of attempted murder and police have launched a critical incident. Northern Ireland Secretary Hilary Benn has briefed MPs.
4: I echo the words of the Prime Minister that there is no place for such violence on our streets. All of us have a responsibility now to urge calm and let the police do their job.
3: A 14-year-old girl has been arrested after two pupils and a member of staff were injured in a school knife attack in Manchester. Police were called to the Co-op Academy in Blakely earlier this morning. Two 14-year-olds and a 27-year-old man are in a stable condition in hospital. This parent has two children who go to the school.
5: I received a phone call also to ask me to come to take my two kids because he said one student have a knife inside. Now the question is, tomorrow is safe to my kids come to the school or another day? This is a big question. Now I don't know what is happening in United Kingdom. It's very dangerous.
3: An electrician who stabbed a judge's daughter to death before blowing up their home in a gas explosion has been jailed for at least 23 years. Clifton George killed Annabelle Rook in East London last June after she wanted to end their 10-year relationship. Downing Street says the Prime Minister has focused on what's right for families when it comes to any social media ban for under-16s. The US has warned against it. The GMB union claims the council tax system is completely broken. Figures show nearly 1.5 million people were taken to court over unpaid bills last year. And economics is one of the top five most popular A-level subjects for the first time since current records began. Provisional data for England also shows business and political studies at their highest levels. That's the latest. I'm Stevie Shillinglaw.
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1: 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Market Harborough's only sushi restaurant.
6: Right, let's have a look at the early afternoon weather. Well, the rest of today we'll see a mixture of patchy clouds, sunny spells, the odd scattered shower. They will become heavy at times. And the highs today of 14 degrees. Overnight, patchy cloud and the odd lingering shower initially will move in from the west, and further showers developing throughout the night. And the lows tonight, 8 degrees. That's your weather update here at 2:03.
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1: On

0: Well, rocking you back there with Chuck Berry here on HFM. Well, we are back into the second hour of the lunchtime show here with my special guest today, of course, Angela Holland there from the Kibworth Garden Centre, reminding you that if you would like a favourite song to get you through the afternoon there. Tony sent me one or two gardening jokes. I do like the first one, Joe. Tony, he says, you know when you're a serious gardener, he says, when your neighbours don't know what your face looks like, because that's not the end of it usually see. I see what he's saying there, and I think, yeah, if you are a neighbour, I think...
1: I don't think that's funny.
0: No, we didn't, did we? Well, we did, but, you know... Anyway, while we're just heading up to the news there, Angie took a call there from somebody called Mick. Thank you, Mick, for your question. And I think you answered the question on the phone.
2: But we'll just reiterate on air. He was asking about his hydrangea. He said a couple of years ago it got a lot of little white spongy-like bugs on it. Well, they're mealy bugs, and they're a sap-sucking insect that seem to like things like hydrangeas. They like soft plants. They don't like hard plants, they like soft plants, and they can cause all sorts of problems because they stop the plants flowering, because they take all the sap out of the growth. So
0: do they attack the leaves or the stems or both?
2: They're normally on the veins in the leaves or on the stem, where the leaf comes out of the stem,
0: right,
2: somewhere
0: okay.
2: around there. You normally spot them because they're covered in like a white fluff. That's a protective coating on them. So you can spray them, but you need to spray with a systemic insecticide, one of the insecticides that actually goes into the plant. If you spray with a knockdown insecticide, it doesn't penetrate that white woolly.
0: And that's already gone into the veins of the plant, is it?
2: Yeah.
0: They puncture a little tiny hole.
2: Yeah, they make a little hole and suck all the sap coming out the plant. So you can wipe them off. If you've not got many, you can physically wipe them off.
0: Is it a common problem with hydrangeas or not?
2: It's one that they will get. They will get. Mealy bugs do like soft plants with nice soft leaves. They're also very, very common on cacti.
0: Okay.
2: They absolutely love cacti for some reason. But on cacti, you treat them with surgical spirit. You get a paintbrush and actually dob them.
0: Yeah. And, of course, the fumes of the spirit keeps them away anyway, obviously.
2: Yes.
0: Yeah.
2: It reduces the woolly coating and then the rest of it does them in.
0: There we are. So if you have
2: on
0: got
2: a big
0: any,
2: plant,
0: so if you've got any cacti,
2: systemic.
0: Just look out for them, you know.
2: Yeah.
0: And a lot of these bugs that, you know, you tend to see them like at dusk, don't you, as well?
2: Sometimes, yes, yeah. I mean, it all depends on the weather. Last year there was hardly any
0: but this
2: of
0: is
2: that
0: good
2: sort
0: bug
2: of
0: growing
2: bug.
0: Weather is
2: definitely bug weather, yeah. Weed and bug weather.
0: Yeah, absolutely.
2: But there's a lot of ladybirds about this year.
0: Well, that's good.
2: Which is good because they will have a good go at the green fly on the roses and things.
0: Mm.
2: But I've not seen a lot of green fly yet, but I've seen an awful lot of black fly about. That seems to be very
0: And Tony's saying about bees that can't make his mind up.
2: He says, oh, yes.
0: It could be a maybe. Maybe bee or what?
2: It may be a bee, it may not
0: be a bee. There we are. The birds and the bees. So, at the moment, there is... That weed issue is serious, isn't it, at the moment?
2: It is, yeah. Yes,
0: I don't think I can remember it being as bad as it has been this year.
2: No, I think... Probably
0: with all the rain we had and everything.
2: Yeah,
0: maybe.
2: And it was quite dry last year, so a lot of the weed seeds didn't germinate last year. They just sat in the ground. This year we've had the rain over the winter. The ground's been moist. It's now warm, still moist, and they're all just going, oh, yeah, it's time for us to grow. We've got to get on with it.
0: It's amazing when you look around the herbaceous borders as well, where you see them protruding out of nowhere, and you think, how did that get there? It's going to be a tiny little seed that's got down between some of your herbaceous plants.
2: Yes,
0: isn't it?
2: Yeah, it's guaranteed it'll be in the middle of one of the best plants.
0: Yeah, and that's not an easy task, is it, to take it out?
2: herbaceous borders do need quite a bit of work doing. You can hoe round the plants, but then you need to check in the plant to make sure there's nothing growing.
0: Things like bindweed are a nightmare if you get them in a big border,
2: you really struggle.
0: You know, you've almost got to dig everything out and get as much out as you can.
2: That's
0: and then
2: right,
0: replant,
2: yeah.
0: isn't
2: get
0: it?
2: The,
0: and,
2: get the and, roots out.
0: Because you can pull that, they come out like pieces of string if you've got them through the roots, which you've got all the soil and everything off, because they...
2: Yes,
0: I'm sure you've been there and done...
2: Bindweed, or convolvulus, as we know it as, has a very distinctive root. You can always see the root of that.
0: Like a long piece of spaghetti, isn't it?
2: Yeah.
0: That's a good way of deciding.
2: We always said it used to, if you could find a way of making it edible, it would have made a really good...
0: Yeah, not recommended.
2: No,
0: Angie's not recommending to make a spaghetti bolognese with it. Definitely not.
2: I don't think columbine's actually edible. It wouldn't be pleasant.
0: It would certainly give you a bad tummy anyway. Mm. So, so getting out those weeds, and also there's always the deadheading, because roses are flowering early, but of course peonies have been destroyed over the last week, which they usually do.
2: Yeah, very often. I like the later flowering peonies, the Japanese peonies, because they're normally about 2-3 weeks later flowering than the big old-fashioned red ones, and they tend to miss a bit more of the weather. But
0: this weather's not. I mean, that hail we had this morning over this area would not, if you've got any roses, you've probably only just got just the heads of all the petals would be blown off, wouldn't
2: they? Well, the trouble is with hail, it bruises things. I mean, we had some, 3 weeks ago over at the nursery, and a lot of the plants have got little white spots all over the leaves, and it's bruising from the hail.
0: And you sometimes
2: the nice
0: think,
2: tender leaves just coming through, and the hail comes down and hits them, and it bruises them.
0: So you have to be you have to live with it, unfortunately.
2: Yeah, and if it's too heavy, it rips them as well. If they're things like hostas with quite soft leaves, quite green soft leaves, it really does damage those hail does.
0: Yeah, so not much you can do, and hopefully
2: they grow around it.
0: Yeah.
2: They grow around it, but it does spoil them for a start.
0: But they'll shoot up with new stuff. And, of course, hostas are starting to flower now as well, some of them.
2: Yeah, some of the earlier ones,
0: Which a lot of people think, you know, a hosta is a plant that just produces leaves, but in fact, a lot of them produce them.
2: They have quite a nice sort of elongated bluebelly flower in lilac or white.
0: Yeah.
2: And one or two of the white ones do actually have quite a nice fragrance as well. But they're such a good plant for a shady area. They're one of the best plants for a shady area.
0: Right, got a question here, so we're going to have some more music. Time for the Bloodhound Gang. HFM.

0: Well, back to 1999 there, of course, with the Bloodhound Gang there with the Bad Touch. Well, if you're clock watching, you're still on your lunch break, you're probably running late because it's about 17 minutes past the 2 o'clock hour. Back to recap on the brain teaser, I stop and go 86,400 times a day. I stop and go one way only. I am faster than the rest, but that doesn't make me just the best. So there is a comment when somebody says, can you do this? And they says, I will be with you in just a something. That's right.
1: Yep.
0: Right, we've got a couple of questions here come in today. Thank you so much for coming in on board. And I'll let you... This was one that we had some weeks ago, and it's a big sort of thank you to you, Angie.
1: Ginger Lad just emailed through to say thank you for the advice I gave them on using the chicken manure pellets on jasmine plants. Said they're now flowering beautifully and have a really nice smell.
0: Well, there we are. Well done.
1: We hope it's the jasmine that smells nice, not the chicken manure pellets.
0: Well, I think I'm not sure whether he's referring to that.
1: Jasmine's beautiful when it's flowering properly and it's in full scent. It is absolutely gorgeous.
0: There we are. So anyway,
1: particularly in the evenings, because it's another one of these plants that's pollinated by moths. So yep, it's a very good plant for the moth population.
0: Well, I think you should have one of those.
1: Thank you.
0: I think that's a deserving round of applause for Angie there, just to do that. Also, I've got another one here, which is an interesting one. I wasn't sure initially whether it was connected with Tony L's dad jokes.
1: No.
0: But it isn't. It is right. And yeah, I did ask the question. But
1: Barbie C said, is there such a thing as a left-handed shovel? She gets awful blisters with a traditional spade. Well, I dig left-handed. I'm not actually left-handed.
0: Well, you've got a one-handed pair of glasses on.
1: Yeah,
0: so they're left-handed. That's a left-handed pair of glasses if I've ever seen them.
1: I dig left-handed. I always have done. And people who dig right-handed find it really odd. But your blisters are more likely to come from whatever the handle of the shovel or the spade is made from.
0: Right.
1: So if you've got a plastic handle, then you're more likely to get a blister because it makes your hands sweat and then you get blisters.
0: Okay.
1: If you've got a wooden handled spade, then they're better, then you won't get such bad blisters. And if you use it an awful lot, then you probably will until your hands harden.
0: Yeah. So, or failing that, you wear a pair of gloves.
1: Yeah.
0: You know, yes, gardening gloves.
1: Wear some gloves, yes.
0: That will give you a little bit of protection, but...
1: I find as well, if you do suffer with blisters, if you put a pair of soft gloves on and then put a pair of harder sort of gardening-type gloves over the outside, that protects your hands as well, because it gives you two layers before it starts rubbing your skin. But you can also get spades with ergonomic handles.
0: Now you're talking technical stuff.
1: They've got a funny shape on them.
0: A bit like me. Funny shape.
1: I mean, they're meant to be easier to use and more user-friendly, but I find them very, very difficult to use. But some of that is because I'm only 5 foot tall.
0: So what's the...
1: Well, they've got an odd-shaped handle. A really funny-shaped handle. And, of course, the other thing is use a handle with a D, what they call a D handle. So the top of the spade looks like a D, not a T.
0: Yeah.
1: Because a T handle is harder to use than a D.
0: There we are. You've learned. Barbie, see, you've probably learned something about that. So have you got a D handle shovel or have you got a T
1: shaped sometimes with, or spade? With spades and things, especially if you go around the car boot sales and find an old...

0: bales. So it's worth looking for an older spade with a nice wooden handle that
1: there we are.
0: That has broken in. It's been used.
1: And that might help.
0: That does help, yeah.
1: Well, I'm generally right-handed, but I'm like you. I can
0: dig left-handed.
1: I can dig left or right.
0: I can't dig right-handed. I always dig left-handed.
1: But cleaning your teeth, you can't get such a thing as a left-handed toothbrush.
0: No.
1: But I clean my teeth with my left hand instead of my right hand.
0: Mm.
1: I couldn't imagine trying to clean my teeth with a right-handed brush.
0: No.
1: So there we are.
0: Yeah.
1: There's not an answer to all that. You can go on forever with left-handed certain things that you use.
0: Scissors and secateurs.
1: Right.
0: If you're in the garden and you're left-handed, you need left-handed secateurs. It's agony watching anybody with a right-handed pair of secateurs or scissors.
1: Yeah, because they've got the blades the long way round. Absolutely, yeah. Right. Yeah. So, but a lot of garden centres and garden stores, they don't generally, you know,
0: don't stock left-handed, but you can get some lovely left-handed secateurs.
1: Yeah.
0: They're always quite expensive, but they are worth that extra money to get them because they just cut properly.
1: Yeah, and that's the secret, isn't
0: it? You, when you're pruning things with secateurs, you need a nice clean cut.
1: Where the last bit breaks.
0: It doesn't tag off. Yeah.
1: No, you leave a sort of tag on the end there. Okay, right, another little question there, and I'll let you have a look at that one. I thought it was a joke for a minute, but it is actually a question.
2: Yes. HFM.
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0: Wow, all the years back to 1968. Can't believe that. Andy Williams, all those times ago. Right, we've got a couple of... Well, we'll just finish off that. Barbie's sent a lovely message to... well, also for Angie, for the advice.
1: Yeah, that's all right.
0: She says, superb advice, Angie. Many thanks. So hope that helps you, Barbie. See ya. Right. We got back to another one here, and I wasn't sure whether Tony was on board with the joke or not, but we've actually checked it out, and it does come out as
1: he's asking if hostas are edible. Yes, they are.
0: All right, I didn't know that.
1: Yeah, you can eat the new shoots as they come through.
0: Right,
1: a bit like asparagus.
0: Right, and before they develop the leaf.
1: Before they develop into leaves, when they're just the shoots, they eat and they taste a bit lettucey.
0: Okay.
1: That explains why slugs love them, doesn't it?
0: Well, exactly. Yeah, so they go for that. Yeah.
1: As they get older, the leaves get very fibrous, and then
0: the slugs are not
1: a bit tough and not so nice.
0: And of course,
1: us to eat and the slugs.
0: Yeah, and the thing is, where a lot of them with the very large leaves, obviously they have a larger stem.
1: Yeah.
0: So therefore, it's a bit like a big stick of rhubarb that's really thick, that's not as tasty as
1: a new one. So new shoots, yes, you can eat them. Well, you can eat the big leaves as well, but they're not so nice. The new shoots, you eat them a bit like asparagus when they start to come through before the leaves unfurl.
0: So, Tony, we need to know the question. Are you going to test out with the wife to try them, or are you going to try them yourself?
1: I think I'd be a bit wary about picking the slugs out of them. That'd be me. I'd be, there's a slug in there somewhere.
0: Just to make sure, yeah. Okay. Well, yeah, it's interesting.
1: But yeah, you can eat all sorts of things. The flowers on Hemerocallis are edible. They're very peppery. They're a bit like eating rocket.
0: Mm.
1: And they're actually quite nice. It's amazing how much stuff is
0: well in centuries past, food was a lot of it was wild food that people
1: foraged.
0: Lived on.
1: You foraged for your food.
0: Yeah, exactly. So I think Tony, if he gets his socks back from yesterday when he had them stolen on the line because he had cold feet after it had been stolen, he might be able to go down the garden and pick a few hostas and stuff,
1: I think you would cut them like asparagus. You just, put a knife in and cut them a bit lower down.
0: So presumably you'd cook them in a pan or something, would you? Or because like spring onions,
1: you could eat them raw or just quick stir fry type.
0: Yeah, just chop them up a bit. And, well, there we are. Well, good luck, Tony. Go hostering all the way if you can. So back onto our gardening questions. Please get in touch. We've had quite a few today, which is nice for Angie. Thank you, Angie, giving all that wonderful advice. Lawns of growing, but weeds are still growing in them as well.
1: Yeah, yes. If you want a very verdant green lawn, you've got to keep on top of the weeds a bit.
0: Mowing them off is all right, but you don't mow the roots out,
1: no.
0: And they will regenerate.
1: Yeah.
0: And the more you cut them, the more they generate. So
1: some of them, yeah. Some stuff, if you do cut it regularly.
0: I've seen a lot of clover around this year.
1: Too early.
0: Is it? Well, that's why
1: I haven't
0: seen them.
1: You don't notice the clover till July.
0: Okay. Well, be aware of that if you've got lawns. And, some people like clover there because of the flowers.
1: Yeah, I don't dislike clover. I think it looks quite
0: The problem is, if you've got patches of clover, it makes your lawn look patchy, doesn't it?
1: Yes, because the clover's green when the lawns are beginning to go brown.
0: So there's the whole thing about that.
1: Yeah. I mean, you can have a clover lawn.
0: Mm.
1: If it's not a high walked on area, then you can have a clover lawn. It looks
0: because it has to be a certain the lawn itself with the clover has got to be a certain
1: length
0: isn't it? Otherwise it just squashes down and whatever.
1: Yes.
0: So is there any feeding or anything to do at the moment with the lawn? If you have got all these sort of wonderful weeds that are showing growth, is it a matter of a spot weed weed killer?
1: If there's not many weeds in the lawn, just do a quick spot weed here and there. And you can feed the lawn with a lawn weed lawn fertilizer, spring and summer fertilizer, which is quite a high nitrate one, which keeps the grass green and helps it to grow. But if you're going to feed and it's a granular feed, do it just before it rains.
0: Right.
1: If you do it and it doesn't rain, then it can burn the lawn.
0: Yeah, it's got to go into the roots, isn't it?
1: Yeah.
0: That's the thing. So if it's just laying on the top
1: it can scorch the actual leaves of the grass. So you need to do it just before it rains.
0: So presumably if it doesn't...
1: 10 minutes.
0: Yeah, well, the sun's out one side. I've got sun this side and you've got rain that side. Yeah. So that's how isolated it is. So if it doesn't rain, you've put down a feed...
1: A fertiliser, then water it.
0: Water it, yeah. And that will do the job just as well.
1: So if you're using a liquid fertiliser, then it doesn't matter.
0: No.
1: But if it's a granular one, it does need watering in if it doesn't rain.
0: There we are, so do bear that in mind. Moving into, the vegetable sort of area of the garden as well.
1: Everything's growing now.
0: Growing quite well,
1: even the parsnip seeds are growing this year. So hopefully we'll have some decent parsnips.
0: Yeah.
1: Last year it was very hit and miss with parsnips.
0: Yeah, well, hopefully they'll do all right. And early potatoes, are they?
1: If you put them in early, they're just about ready for starting lifting.
0: There we go.
1: I noticed one or two of our left behind in the muck heap potatoes are actually just getting the flower buds on them.
0: So is that the ones the chickens didn't get?
1: That's the ones, yeah.
0: Yeah, they would like those, wouldn't they? But
1: the bits that
0: I bet they do. I bet some of the the flowers and weeds go, in the what you call the muck heap or the big large compost heap.
1: Compost heap, yes.
0: I bet they do quite well, some plants, isn't it?
1: Yeah, yes.
0: In more ways than one.
1: Well, I was going to say we tend to plant the top of our large compost heap with either potatoes or courgettes or squash or something like that, and we just get a crop off of it before we bag it up to use it as mulch.
0: Right. And talking of mulch, is there any plants that need a bit of mulch around them at the moment that would help?
1: If you're planting a new border, then yes, I would do. Put the plants in, give them a good water as you're putting them in, and then if you put some mulch around them, it helps keep that moisture in the soil so that new plants can get their roots away and then they'll stand at the drier weather.
0: Yeah, I mean, I think it's so easy that, people tend to plant things and they think once you've put it in, it's going to grow irrespective. But the thing is, when you water that in, that water resorbs very quickly into the plant that's very, very dry, isn't it?
1: Yes, and if you don't water a lot, you're only watering the very, very small surface area, and the water needs to get down to the plant. I was saying to people last week when it was so dry, if you're going to plant anything, dig your hole, put a couple of buckets of water into the hole, let that drain away, and then plant your plant, because then the ground where the roots are going will be moist for the plant to get the new roots into.
0: And if there's water below,
1: the water's there for it,
0: and it'll draw up naturally, won't
1: yes,
0: it really will. So
1: a couple of buckets of water in a hole. If it's a 2-litre pot, a bucket of water, let it soak away, fill it up again, let it soak away, then plant your plant.
0: Okay, all right. So
1: and make sure that your plant roots are moist before you put them in the ground.
0: What about sowing sort of salad seeds and things?
1: Well, again, this is the time when you want to be sowing seeds in the vegetable garden. So any of the salad stuff, chard and spinach, anything like that going in. If it's dry, pull the drill out, water the drill. So get your watering can and water up and down the drill a couple of times so it's nice and moist.
0: Right.
1: Sow your seeds along it, cover them over, leave them.
0: And that will be a good start.
1: That'll be enough for them to germinate with. And then once they've germinated, you can actually sprinkle water them.
0: So the advice is that you probably want to sow seeds, and the old story is that you make the drill and you put them in, and then you cover them over. But then you water on the top, and you think that's going to do it, but it isn't.
1: While it's dry and hot, water the drill itself, because the water then is where the seeds are. Because those seeds have got to rehydrate to be able to grow.
0: Yeah.
1: And if the water isn't there, they can't do it.
0: So it is very important. You think when you water the top that it's got through. Sometimes they don't get
1: it. It doesn't always, no.
0: Okay, well, we'll come back, and if you've got any questions, please get in touch. We'd love to hear from Angie's here for the next 15, 20 minutes, and all chance for you to get any of your gardening questions to Angie.

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0: Well, they're all the way from Holland there. Bit of a novelty sort of band, really, of a dance band, and the Venga Boys there. Right, let's recap. This is your last chance to get yourself named and framed in Moley's Brain Teasers a day. It's I stop and go 86,400 times a day. I stop and go only one way. I am faster than the rest, but that doesn't make me just the best. And there is a saying, when somebody asks you something, I'll be with you in just a something. There's the clue. We don't need much more than that. Right, Angie, we were talking, what about things like tomatoes and things, aren't they?
1: Yep. They're growing very quickly because, again, some of the young tomatoes were sitting there going, not sure about this, don't want to grow. But now it's warmed up, they're growing away well. We've got some tomatoes about an inch across on the early plants.
0: Well, that's good.
1: So we'll be picking in a few weeks.
0: Yeah.
1: Quite early this year. Last year, I actually got them potted up quite early this year.
0: Well, that's the secret, because they will tend to go very leggy initially. But obviously, tomatoes do regenerate their leaves very quickly indeed, and all of a sudden you think, oh, they don't look very good, and then all of a sudden they just fill out, don't they?
1: Yes,
0: they're very versatile.
1: Well, they always reckon you shouldn't pot the tomatoes into their final pots or final growing place until the first flower truss shows,
0: right?
1: And then you pot them up, so by that time they're getting quite pot bound.
0: Well, that's right, and you know, you don't tend to have massive pots for them.
1: No, they tend being 3.5 inch pots, 9 centimetre pots.
0: And that will be suffice to keep them growing on from when they initially put them in, you know, in the first growing part of them, you know. So,
1: we've got quite a lot of tomatoes in this year. I've just potted up all the some cucumbers, and so hopefully we'll have some vegetables this year.
0: You can actually grow cucumbers in a pot, can't you? You don't have to.
1: Yes, as long as it's a biggish pot, because they take quite a lot of water. And
0: if you were going to pot, if you were going to pot a tomato or a cucumber in a pot, would it be just normal compost?
1: Just normal potting compost. They're quite happy.
0: But they're obviously very hungry for food as well.
1: Yeah, you feed tomatoes regularly, at least once a week, if not twice a week, and then they will grow quite happily. We put them into a 10-litre pot. Which is about
0: 12 inches across.
1: Yeah, 12 inch, 30 centimetres across, something like that.
0: Okay.
1: And that is generally enough to grow them up to six, seven trusses.
0: And that will give you quite a
1: number of tomatoes. That gives you a lot of tomatoes, But we do feed them regularly. I tend to feed once a week. I sort of make Sunday morning.
0: As you're feeding, you're feeding 2 hours.
1: Once they're in the pots and growing,
0: and then obviously
1: the
0: you've got to take, if you want them to grow up instead of out.
1: Yeah, around the, put them around the strings. So Sunday mornings
0: I take out those little shoots in between.
1: Yeah, Sunday mornings I go through and wind them onto the strings.
0: And it's surprising.
1: And take the side shoots out and put some food onto the plants.
0: It's surprising how quickly those side shoots develop, isn't it?
1: Yes, because you could go down a whole row of tomatoes and think you've got every one. Turn around, go and empty your
0: pot. There's some more.
1: Walk back and you go, oh gosh, where did that one come from? And there's something about 6 inches long there you've completely missed.
0: And some of them will actually grow from the very bottom of the plant.
1: Oh, they do, yes.
0: You know, so you've got to give it a bit of control. Otherwise, you.
1: Yeah, I mean, you can grow.
0: Some people don't even bother, do they?
1: No, you can grow tomatoes as bush tomatoes, but it doesn't make them very easy to pick.
0: Right.
1: And
0: okay.
1: You tend to get smaller tomatoes. If you want nice big tomatoes, they're best grown as a cordon, as a single shoot going up.
0: And that again, it's like a lot of flowers where, you know, for example, sweet peas is another one, isn't it? Where you know. Depending on whether you want them for long stem sweet peas or you just want them just to flower, and they can just produce a short stem, can't they?
1: Or they can produce long stems. But yeah, with tomatoes, you generally side shoot them because it makes them easier to pick. It helps ripen them.
0: Yeah.
1: When they're bushes, they shade the fruit, so it takes longer to ripen.
0: And of course, it's taking the natural goodness from the from the tomato itself, flower. What about sweet peas? Can you put sweet peas in pot, in a pot, in the largest pot? If
1: you
0: got
1: can a do, you can do, but they don't like it very much. They're happier if they're in the ground. But you can grow sweet peas in a pot. Yeah, of course you can. But plenty of water, plenty of food, and plenty of air around them.
0: Because they suffer this mildew.
1: Powdery mildew, yes.
0: And some roses do as well, some climbing roses do.
1: Climbing roses particularly, and rambling roses are very bad for powdery mildew.
0: And
1: clematis are as well. Yeah.
0: And how do you resolve that? With spray?
1: Yeah, with bicarbonate of soda. Yeah.
0: Mixed in a sprayer.
1: Yeah, mix it up.
0: And that will...
1: And you can just water it on with a watering can, actually. Because sometimes with bicarb, it doesn't melt down into the water very well, so... If you're putting it through a sprayer, it tends to block the sprayer. So if you can do it through a fine rose on a watering can, that helps.
0: Well, there we are. Some little tips there about the vegetables. And we're almost out of time looking at this clock.
1: As per normal.
0: It's beaten us once again, Angie. I'd like to say thanks for coming in once again today.
1: Is it two weeks' time? Yes, two weeks.
0: Thank you to everybody, of course, that sent the questions in as well, and that's been wonderful to be able to Angie. So all I've got to say is enjoy the week. Just very, very quickly, we've got a few seconds left. Jobs for the weekend.
1: Hoeing and mowing.
0: There we are, in that order.
1: It's that time of year, hoeing and mowing.

0: Well, that's it from me here on this Tuesday. I'd like to thanks to Angie for coming in down, our guarding expert there. I'm just having a look at the rest of the live programmes. Take you to the airways from after three with the home run. Keep your head what's happening on the travel news. There is Becca, of course, updating you on the trains and also on the roads as well. Pat's theme night show from 6 tonight. Girl Power continue at 9 with Danny Russ. HFM throughout the night. Then into tomorrow morning's breakfast show, of course, with Mr. Dave Irving. Well, I stop and go 86,400 times a day. I stop and go one way. I am faster than the rest, but that doesn't make me just the best. It was a second hand on the clock. That clue was, have you got a minute? I'll be with you in a sec. Yeah, there we are. That was the what we were looking for. Timothy, you got the Lyman Custard Crown today at 9. Sue and Donna, 8. And Michael Hewitt at 7. Darren's new in at 6. Mr. Michael Hewitt at 5. Richie C from Benfield at 4. Stuart's at number 3. Tony L, you're up to 2. And Ted B takes over the top spot there. Well done to you, Ted. So that's what we're looking for. It was a second. 86,400 times a day a second hand goes round. There we are. If you work the mathematics out to it, it does calculate. I'm sure it does anyway. Anyway, with that, I will see you tomorrow and catch you at 1. Whatever you're doing to say, stay out. Don't get caught in those showers this afternoon. Stand by for Becca after 3, and I'll catch you tomorrow at 1. Bye for now.
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5: From the Sky News Centre at 3, police and politicians are calling for calm following a savage knife attack in North Belfast last night. A Sudanese national has been arrested on suspicion of attempted murder after a man in his 40s suffered widespread injuries. His conditions described as serious. Northern Ireland Assistant Chief Constable Ryan Henderson's given this update.
6: I share the public's revulsion over the brutal nature of this attack. The victim was taken to hospital with significant injuries to his eyes and serious slash wound injuries to his back and face.
5: A kitchen knife's been recovered from the scene. The attack isn't being treated as terror-related at this stage. Two pupils and a member of staff have been hurt in a school stabbing in Manchester. A 14-year-old girl has been arrested after police were called to the scene in Blakely this morning. A 44-year-old man's been spared jail after admitting pestering a woman and grabbing her hair on a train in April. David Stroud from Kent is the first person to be sentenced under a new law of harassment based on a person's sex. He's been handed a 12-month community order. The CBI has cut its growth forecast for the UK. It's also predicting unemployment will rise to its highest level in more than a decade as a consequence of the war with Iran. Now to sport, and former England cricket captain Alan Lamb says Ben Stokes should stay as skipper. Stokes and bowler Gus Atkinson are under investigation after a late-night incident following England's win over New Zealand in the first test on Sunday. It follows a spate of disciplinary issues in Australia last winter, which prompted new protocols. And Lamb says a short-term punishment should suffice.
7: If the protocols say that they're not allowed to go out after 12 o'clock, then they've broken the rules and they may be fined. I don't think Ben should be losing his the captaincy over it.
5: And Emma Raducanu has won her first match at the Queen's Club Tennis. The former US Open champion beat Russian Anna Blinkova in straight sets 6-love, 6-3, and partners Katie Bolter in the doubles later. That's the latest. I'm Stevie Shillinglaw.
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8: Taking a look at the weather for the rest of today, we'll see a mixture of patchy clouds, sunny spells and scattered showers. The showers will become heavy and thundery at times. We'll see a maximum temperature for the rest of today of 16 degrees Celsius. Tonight, we'll see patchy cloud and the odd lingering shower initially. Thick cloud will quickly move in, bringing further showers with it. We'll see a minimum temperature overnight of 8 degrees Celsius.
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8: Taking a look at the situation and about on those roads for you this Tuesday afternoon. Starting on Main Street and Smeaton Road in Saddington. The road closure there for Leicestershire Highways. It does finish today, last day of that. Gladstone Street, Kibworth Beecham. There's a road closure there for Severn Trent, which is ongoing until tomorrow. On the A508 Harborough Road in Great Oxenden, the two-way signals there for Northamptonshire Highways are ongoing until Friday. And on the A508 Harborough Road in Kelmarsh, the two-way signals for Northamptonshire Highways there also ongoing until Friday. A couple of things finishing tomorrow. Medbourne Road, Hallerton, the road closure there for Severn Trent. Main Street in East Farndon, the two-way signals there for Anglian Water. And Lawton Road, Lubbenham, the road closure there for Leicestershire Highways also ongoing until tomorrow and will finish tomorrow. Everything else looking okay so far. I'll be keeping close eyes on everything throughout the home run. But if you find there's something that I'm not talking about that I should be, because it's affecting any journey you're taking in any way, and it is safe and legal to get in touch with me to let me know what's happening, I will share that travel information with everybody else.
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1: The Home Run. 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
0: Hello, good afternoon, and a very warm welcome along to the Tuesday afternoon Home Run with me, Becca Robertson. I'm with you until 6 o'clock this evening. Firstly, a huge thank you to Molly for this afternoon's Mole Train, and of course, his guest, our gardening expert, Angela Holland. And she will be back with Molly in a few weeks' time answering. You can ask her, she'll answer your gardening questions. She most certainly will. She's been very, lots of questions coming in today. Fabulous stuff. So yeah, Angela's back with Molly in 2 weeks. Molly, he's back with you tomorrow. Make sure you're on board the Mole Train by one. It will have the legendary brain teaser, your golden oldies, song dedications as well, and lots of banter besides that. It is the Home Run now with me, Becca. I'm keeping very close eyes on the traffic and travel for you this afternoon. Aside from that, we continue to play some great music on the radio for you, which you are more than welcome to get involved in. We welcome your song requests. Keep in touch with us. There are other reasons to keep in touch with the show as well, and a few ways you can do it. By phone, that's Harborough 464666. 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It's not because I don't want to know everything I do. I'm very nosy. 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We have another word that works. I have another set of three words to share with you. I've had another guest on the connection, but we will get to all of that in about 10 minutes' time, because 33 points are up for grabs each day for finding the word that works. We also have that lucky star or the star up for grabs, which you can earn if you can find the connection between the answers. So once we've got the second answer today, maybe you'll get the connection. We'll see. We also have another word in the middle. Oh, yesterday was a tough one, I think. That wasn't very kind of me, was it, for a Monday? I don't know about today's. I don't know. The jury's out. It's been answered correctly when tested by Chris Jones in official testing. But we'll see how you get on with that. We'll get those lines open around about 25 past four. We have three clues for you this week. We have that mystery for you to solve by tomorrow. Tomorrow will be the final day, but so we've got the middle clue to share with you. For what we're on the lookout for in HFM's area, will you be able to solve the mystery? We'll share clue number two in just a few moments' time.

0: us, Conway, and Pixelated Penguin on HFM. And throughout that, with its little silences, I thought, if that's ever on the Sunday bit in the middle, I can imagine a lot of mind the gap moments there. We shall soon see. A few requests in then. Hello to Richie. He's getting very excited about the World Cup. He said, could you play Anton Deccan on the ball? That's coming up for you. And hello to Kate as well. Could you play Bon Jovi, It's My Life? One of her favourites. Fabulous. That's coming up for you as well.
1: It's the home runs. What we're on the lookout for in HFM's area this week.
0: Well, we just have the three clues for you this week. We have the lines open. They opened yesterday on this show. They remain open until tomorrow afternoon whilst I'm on air. Send your guesses through at any time. They will close at 25 to 6 tomorrow. So a little bit shorter than normal. Three clues to share. We shared the first one with you yesterday. Clues also appear on the show's Facebook page. That's the Harbour FM Home Run with Becca Robertson. Clue number one, that's already there. It's sat there waiting to be read. If you would like to read the clues at any time, you're more than welcome. But we share them often on the radio whilst I'm on air as well. So the second one will appear just after we've shared it with you on the radio. That will be there at 25 past three today. So the first clue shared yesterday, a road stretches towards a distant horizon, promising adventure, memories and faraway places. Yet for this particular journey, nobody packs a suitcase. So that was your first clue yesterday. We had a guess, from Andrew yesterday saying, is it the Memory Cafe at the Methodist Church? It's not, I'm afraid. Sue and Yvette, though, from clue number one, in with that correct answer. And your second clue for this week, then, we're on the lookout for something in HFM's area. Could be absolutely anything, I promise you. It will be something local. Your second clue, across oceans, continents and summers long remembered. The route is measured not in miles, but in melodies. The travellers move together, though they never leave the stage. What are we looking for? Your second clue then, out of the three available this week, across oceans, continents and summers long remembered. The route is measured not in miles, but in melodies. The travellers move together, though they never leave the stage.
1: Do you know what we're on the lookout for in HFM's area this week? Contact The Home Run with your guesses now. Across South Leicestershire and North Northend.

0: That for Richie this afternoon. We have Bon Jovi coming up for Kate and Loopy Lisa. So if you're going to play a World Cup song, Becca, how about World in Motion? We'll get that on the radio for you as well. We've got the Beach Boys coming up, but we'll get that played for you as well. Let's get those lines open for the word that works this afternoon. I'll give you three words and one word works with all of them, either before or after, to make a phrase or description. Now that is worth 33 points if you can get it right. That's because we like to try and get you to 100 points, and we're doing that in 3 days. We are. So it's like 33 points recurring three thing, but we're not going to go into that. We'll just add it up to 100 when you get all three, or it'll be 66 if you get two. Might round it up to 67, make it sound slightly bigger. And here is the extra twist. All the answers across these 3 days are linked as normal. And if you can spot the connection at any point, you will earn yourself a bonus star. And that is what you're listening out for when we mention your name. So, what did we do yesterday? We had a set of three words, and they were guide, watch, and sheep. And we let you know which way the word we're looking for goes after. It was after. That was yesterday. After guide, after watch, after sheep. It was dog, guide dog, watch dog, sheep dog. So dog, that's our first answer. Who earned those 33 points yesterday? Sandra, Rob and Richie, Yvette, Sue, Loopy Lisa, Rob, Nico at Wilton Mill Karting, and Andrew. So, we had a couple of guesses at the connection as well. Chinese New Year and family pets. Yvette's been back on. She said, I'm going to have a random guess. Monopoly pieces. It's not, I'm afraid, no. Second set of three words then. Could you earn your 33 points this afternoon? If you didn't have a go yesterday, it doesn't matter, because you can get as few or as many points as you would like. And if you spot the connection, you might just want to have the star. You're more than welcome to do that as well. So today, once again, we are looking for a word, one word that will go after each of these three words. They are couch, jacket and sweet. So couch, jacket and sweet. What word works?
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0: That's the Beach Boys on HFM. They nearly caught me out. They nearly caught me out. We have revealed the second clue for what we're on the lookout for this week in HFM's area. It's the second out of three, so this is your middle clue. Across oceans, continents and summers long remembered, the route is measured not in miles but in melodies. The travellers move together, though they never leave the stage. And we do have another suggestion to rule out. Kate's been on saying, is it Harborough Theatre? It's not, I'm afraid. We've also ruled out the Memory Cafe at the Methodist Church. Sue and Yvette so far in with the correct answer. For the word that works this afternoon, our three words. We're looking for one word, the same word that would go after each of them, the word that works. So couch, jacket and sweet. They are your three words this afternoon. Yesterday, the answer was dog. Today, what is your answer? Well, well done so far to Sandra, Rob and Richie. Yvette. Oh, bear with me. Yvette. There it is. There it is. That's me with the buttons. Can't be trusted. Sue also know what word works this afternoon. And Rob, Ian and Jane, Timothy over in Kibworth and Trish over in Rushton. So Yvette so far with the connection as well between the two answers so far. We have also ruled out another connection suggestion that's come in from Sue. It's not cartoon characters, I'm afraid. So once again, if you'd like to have a go at the word that works, we've got till 20 past four. The words today, we're looking for a word, a single word that would go after each of them. They are couch, jacket and sweet.
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0: Taking a look at the situation out about on those roads. Starting in Lubbernham on Lawton Road, the road closure there for Leicestershire Highways is ongoing until tomorrow. Also ongoing until tomorrow, Main Street East Farndon have two-way signals for Anglian Water, and Medbourne Road, Hallerton, there's the road closure there for Severn Trent. On the A508 Harborough Road in Kelmarsh, there are two-way signals. And on the A508 Harborough Road in Great Oxenden, there are two-way signals. Both in place for Northamptonshire Highways, ongoing until Friday. Gladstone Street in Kibworth Beecham, there's the road closure for Severn Trent. That's ongoing until tomorrow. And Main Street and Smeaton Road in Saddington, the road closure there is for Leicestershire Highways, but finishes today.
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0: Join Owen Brooks for his movie and musical show. Thursday from 6 until 9. 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Alex Murray's Film Focus, The Drama Diary, as well as The Quiz. 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

0: That's Boys Life and Chills on HFM. How are we getting on with the word that works? Those three words today, couch, jacket and sweet. We are looking for a word that would go after each of those three words. So far in with the correct answer then, Sandra, Rob and Richie, Yvette, also Sue, who now knows the connection. Sorry, hard to hear over Boys Life, that star, but you'll get that again. Anyway, Rob has the correct answer. Nico at Wilton Mill Karting. Ian and Jane, Timothy over in Kibworth. Trish over in Rushton. Kate, Mick and Rich Hewitt, Solaire and Jocelyn. All been in with the correct answer so far. And a song request in from Solaire. She said, could you play Carnival de Paris, Dario G? Yes, we will do. We'll do that.
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0: Let's take a look at those events pages on our website. That's harbourfm.co.uk, and we'll tell you about a few of the things that are listed there, because this is where we have local community and charity events listed. Arthingworth Open Gardens, that returns this Sunday, giving you the chance to explore up to 8 beautiful gardens around the village, ranging from small cottage style spaces to larger park-like settings. Among them is Bosworth House, a garden that has been developed over the last 25 years. As part of the National Garden Scheme, the gardens will be open from 1:30 until 6 p.m. Refreshments will be available at Bosworth House and the Village Hall, and you can also enjoy the picturesque village itself, including St Andrew's Church and the riverside setting by the River Eyes. Admission is £6 for adults, with children free, and visits can be booked via the National Garden Scheme website. Also, Songbird's Ladies Choir will be holding their summer concert. That's taking place on Friday, the 19th of June, from 7:30 p.m. at Market Harbour Methodist Church, with proceeds from the evening supporting the Stroke Association. The concert will feature a selection of songs performed by the choir, and refreshments will be available during the evening. Tickets are £7, with children under 14 admitted free when accompanied by an adult. Tickets are available from committee members, Louisa's Place, or by emailing songbirdsinfo@icloud.com. So that's songbirdsinfo@icloud.com. Visit HFM's website for further details of these and other charity and community events taking place locally. That's harbourfm.co.uk, and all you need to do is select the events option on our homepage menu.
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0: again at Carnival de Paris. Dario G on HFM. Hello to Mick Hewitt. Mick and Rich say, are we on the lookout for any of those National Garden Scheme open gardens that are taking place locally? We're not, I'm afraid.
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Hello, my faith and gold on HFM. I need to get you to the 4 o'clock news from Sky. The other side of that, we'll give you a final call on this afternoon's word that works. Adele takes us to the news first, though.

0: It's the top of the hour with Wingate's Gallery. July the 4th is Independence Day. So join us 1 till 5 on St Mary's Road for an exhibition of over 110 pieces of new original art and handmade sculpture and meet 9 of our independent artists.
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3: From the Sky News Centre at 4, police say the victim of a savage knife attack in North Belfast last night has significant injuries to his eyes. The Prime Minister has condemned it as horrific and sickening as politicians appeal for calm. These are the sounds of passers-by trying to help the man as officers arrived. The man in his 40s is in a serious condition in hospital with wounds to his face, neck and back. A Sudanese national has been arrested. A terrorist motive is being ruled out at this stage. A 14-year-old girl is being questioned after two pupils and a member of staff were injured in a knife attack at a school in Manchester. The Co-op Academy in Blakely was put into lockdown after the alarm was raised this morning. A 44-year-old man has become the first person in England and Wales to be convicted of harassment based on a person's sex. David Stroud from Kent admitted pestering a woman and grabbing her hair on a train in April. He's been spared jail. Downing Street says Sir Keir Starmer's focused on what's right for families when it comes to a possible social media ban for under-16s. But the US has warned against an outright lack of access. Now to sport, and Scotland goalkeeper Craig Gordon says it's a fantastic feeling to finally be with his country for the World Cup. The nation are at the tournament for the first time since 1998. And 43-year-old Gordon will be the oldest player in the tournament in the United States, Canada and Mexico.
4: Without doubt, I thought this opportunity had passed me by on more than one occasion. So to finally be here, to be part of something this big, to finally see it, it's a huge moment for any player.
3: And Crystal Palace are a step closer to confirming Oliver Glasner's replacement as head coach. They've agreed a deal in principle for Pierre Sarge, who's been managing French side Lens. Glasner won both the FA Cup and the Conference League during his time at Selhurst Park. That's the latest. I'm Stevie Schillinglaw.
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5: Taking a look at your weather for the rest of today, we'll see a maximum mixture of patchy cloud, sunny spells and scattered showers. The showers will become heavy and thundery at times, and a maximum temperature for the rest of today of 16 degrees Celsius. Tonight we'll see patchy cloud and the odd lingering shower initially. Thick cloud will quickly move in, bringing further showers with it. We'll see a minimum temperature overnight of 8 degrees Celsius.
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5: Looking at those roads for you this Tuesday afternoon, starting on Main Street and Smeaton Road, Saddington. The road closure there for Leicestershire Highways finishes today. Gladstone Street, Kibworth, Beecham. The road closure in place there for Severn Trent. That's ongoing until tomorrow. Now, on the A508 Harborough Road in Great Oxenden and the A508 Harborough Road in Kelmarsh. Two-way signals in both locations for Northamptonshire Highways, which are ongoing until Friday. Also ongoing until tomorrow, Medbourne Road, Hallerton have a road closure for Severn Trent. Main Street, East Farndon, there are two-way signals there for Anglian Water. And on Lawton Road, Lubbenham, the road closure there for Leicestershire Highways is also ongoing until tomorrow.
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with a crazy shot in the dark starts the second hour of today's Home Run Off with me, Becca Robertson. I'm with you till 6 o'clock this evening. We've revealed the middle clue. Clue number two for what we're on the lookout for in HFM's area this week. We're doing it in three clues. So we will keep the lines open on this show today and throughout the show tomorrow until 25 to 6. We'll close the lines at that point and reveal the answer. Pat is looking after the home run for me on Thursday and Friday, so I won't be with you then, but we are doing this in 3 days. So we're on the lookout for something in HFM's area. It could be absolutely anything. I promise you it's something local. Clues are also on the show's Facebook page, the Harbour FM Home Run with Becca Robertson. The two clues we've shared are there. The third one will appear tomorrow at 3:25 after we've shared it on the radio. That'll be our final clue tomorrow. So your second clue: across oceans, continents and summers long remembered, the route is measured not in miles but in melodies. The travellers move together though they never leave the stage. That is your second clue. The first clue we shared with you yesterday: a road stretches towards a distant horizon, promising adventure, memories and faraway places. Yet this particular journey, nobody packs a suitcase. So they are your two clues so far. We've ruled out the Memory Cafe at the Methodist Church, Harbour Theatre and the National Open Garden Schemes, or the little open gardens that are happening in aid of the National Garden Scheme. All of those, none of those. That was Mick and Rich Hewitt's suggestion just before we close the last hour of the show. Sue and Yvette have the correct answer so far. Do you know what we're on the lookout for? There is still plenty of time. We've got the rest of today's home run and tomorrow's. Let's give you a final call on today's, this afternoon's. Trying to say they're both at the same time. Does not work. Don't recommend it. Saying two things at once doesn't work. The final call then on your three words for the word that works. So we are looking for a word that will go after each of the three words. It's one word that we're looking for. The word that works: couch, jacket and sweet. So couch, jacket and sweet. We are looking for a word that will go after each of those three words. It's one word that we're looking for. That word that works. This is your final call. Lines close in about, I think you've got nearly 8 minutes.

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0: fabulous. Absolutely fabulous. Wonderful voice. That's Mika Miller and Times Like These. Thank you for Taxi Driver Zolti for introducing me to her yesterday on our journey. So, fabulous stuff. Sounds great. We have now officially closed those lines for this afternoon's Word That Works. Our three words today, we were looking for a word that would go after them. We'll let you know which way it goes now. So it was after each of the three words, couch, jacket and sweet. It was potato today. Couch potato, jacket potato and sweet potato. Yesterday was dog, today potato. How are your points looking on 33 points? Finding today's word that works. Finding potato, Ian and Jane, Timothy over in Kibworth, Trish over in Rushton, Kate, Mick and Rich, Hewitt, Solaire, Jocelyn, and also Monica in Wilbarston. She was there as well with the correct answer. Loopy Lisa and Andrew, you found yesterday's answer of dog and on 33 points as well. On 66 points, this is 0.6 recurring. We're trying to get you up to 100 points, but we don't do that bit because it's... That's, you know, it's too much, too mathematical. We'll get you to 100 points. Well done to Sandra, Rob and Richie, Yvette, Sue. Oh, they've both got the connection. Rob also on 66 points and Nico at Wilton Mill Karting. I have a final set of three words to share with you tomorrow to see if you can find the word that works and also the connection over these 3 days.
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1: HFM. Oh yes, there are more words coming your way. Not a set of three, just two. We're looking for a word that will go after the first word, before the second word, opening up those lines for the word in the middle this afternoon. Before we do that though, just a quick recap on yesterday so that it's more clear how this works if you don't know already. So yesterday we were looking for a word that would go after the word take and before the word guard. It was a tough one. I think Sue and Yvette got it yesterday. So we were looking for a word that would go after the word take, before the word guard. We ruled out fire, on, home, cover and arms. It was off. It was off, take off and off guard. Like being caught off guard. So that was yesterday. Let's move on. I'm hoping to have made this a little easier today. Well, I say this, it's always a challenge. I've got the answer in front of me. So, yeah. Today's two words for you then are bus and watch. So, bus and watch. We are looking today for a word that would go after the word bus and before the word watch. Those lines are now open. You're looking for the word that I've chosen to be in the middle. There may be better answers. There certainly was yesterday, I think. So if you have a go this afternoon, you don't get it right the first time. Doesn't matter. Have a go. Have a guess. Lines are now open.
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0: I love that.
1: Heard that so much growing up. It one of my dad's favourites. One of my dad's favourites. That is Supertramp and The Logical Song on HFM. Lines are open. They haven't been open for that long, but they have been open and they will remain open till 20 past five. So have a go, have a guess at this. Today for the word in the middle, we're looking for a word that would go after the word bus and before the word watch. So after the word bus, before the word watch, very quickly on those phones, Della and Drew getting it right, Dave Reeve, Yvette's also been on with the correct answer, Sue, Jill, Monica over in Wilbarston, and Sandra, Rob and Richie. Have a go, have a guess, the word in the middle, those lines are still open. We're looking for a word that would go after the word bus and before the word watch.
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1: We are fast approaching that time of day where things do get a little busier out and about on those roads. If you are making plans for your journeys home, there are a few things to be aware of. Starting in Lubbenham on Lawton Road, the road closure there is for Leicestershire Highways. That's ongoing until tomorrow. Also ongoing until tomorrow are the two-way signals on Main Street in East Farndham for Anglian Water, and also the road closure on Medbourne Road in Hallerton for Severn Trent. Until Friday, for Northamptonshire Highways, the A508 Harborough Road in Kelmarsh have two-way signals, and there are two-way signals on the A508 Harborough Road in Great Oxenden. Gladstone Street, Kibworth, Beecham, the road closure there, that's for Severn Trent and is ongoing until tomorrow. And on Main Street and Smeaton Road in Saddington, the road closure there for Leicestershire Highways, it finishes today.
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0: Dua Lipa on HFM. Hello to Timothy over in Kibworth and also to Pauline and Steve in Desborough. Well done, you joined Della and Drew, Dave Reeve, Yvette, Sue, Jill, Monica over in Wilbarston, Sandra, Rob and Richie. Knowing what that word in the middle is today, bus and watch, they are the two words. We'll keep the lines open till 20 past five, looking for a word that would go after the word bus before the word watch.
1: Becca Robertson
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0: 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Now, the Market Harborough group of the charity Different Strokes runs a support group offering help and friendship for younger stroke survivors along with their families and friends in a relaxed and supportive environment. The group gives people the chance to meet others who understand the challenges of stroke recovery, whether they want to ask questions, share experiences, or simply listen. Meetings are supported by the charity Different Strokes, which promotes independent recovery and helping younger stroke survivors reclaim their lives. The next meeting takes place this Saturday. That's from 11 a.m. until 1 p.m. at the Market Harborough Methodist Church on Northampton Road, Market Harborough. And also, Leicestershire Wildlife Hospital's popular tabletop sale and coffee morning. That returns on Saturday as well. That's from 10 a.m. until 12:30 p.m. at the Kibworth Village Hall, Station Road, Kibworth. You can browse bric-a-brac clothing and handmade stalls while enjoying toasties, tea and homemade cakes prepared by the team. Entry is free and well-behaved dogs are welcome as well. And also, the Market Harborough Artisan Fair returns to the square. That's on Saturday, the 27th of June. That's from 9 a.m. until 4 p.m. The popular monthly event showcases a wide range of local makers, artists, crafters and food producers, offering you the chance to buy unique handmade gifts, treats and artisan products while supporting small local businesses. 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

urban Finnish featuring Michael McDonald. Hello to Dan. Yeah, the word in the middle, it's definitely not wrist. Have another go, have another guess.

Machine on HFM. I need to get you to the news at 5 from Sky. The other side of that, we will give you a final call on the word in the middle. Let's get to the news first, though, with Jungle. This is The Wave.

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3: From the Sky News Centre at 5, Northern Ireland's First Minister is asking people not to jump to conclusions after a savage knife attack in Belfast last night. A man in his 40s is in hospital with serious injuries to his back, eyes and face. A Sudanese national has been arrested on suspicion of attempted murder. And Michelle O'Neill's used a news conference at Stormont to call for calm.
4: My thoughts are very much with the injured man, his loved ones and everyone that's been affected. I urge people to allow the PSNI the space that they require to carry out a full and thorough investigation. The person who is responsible for this horrible crime must face the full force of the law.
3: A 14-year-old girl has been arrested after two pupils and a member of staff were injured in a school knife attack in Manchester. Police were called to the Co-op Academy in Blakely earlier this morning. Two 14-year-olds and a 27-year-old man are in a stable condition in hospital. This parent, Christopher's two children, go to the school.
5: Receives a phone call also to ask me to come to take my two kids because he say one student have a knife inside. Now the question is, tomorrow is safe to my kids come to the school or another day? This is a big question. Now I don't know what is happening in United Kingdom. It's very dangerous.
3: In other news, Sir Keir Starmer is again urging next week's strikes by resident doctors in England to be called off. He says the walkout could harm progress in bringing down NHS waiting lists. A train passenger who grabbed a young woman's hair and asked, "Can I kiss you?" has been spared jail. David Stroud, who's 44 and from Kent, is the first person to be convicted of harassment based on someone's sex. The CBI has cut its growth forecast for the UK. It's also predicting unemployment will rise to its highest level in more than a decade as a consequence of the war with Iran. Now to sport, and a referee says he's in good spirits after the Somali wasn't allowed to enter the US to officiate at the World Cup. Omar Artan was turned away at Miami Airport after border officials raised vetting concerns. That's the latest. I'm Stevie Shillinglaw.
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1: With Sue and She, Market Harbour's only sushi restaurant.
6: Taking a look at your weather tonight, we'll see patchy cloud and the odd lingering shower initially. Thick cloud will quickly move in, bringing further showers with it. There'll be a minimum temperature overnight of 8 degrees Celsius. Looking at tomorrow, it will be mostly cloudy with scattered showers persisting. These may be heavy at times with a chance of a rumble of thunder, turning more isolated later on as late sunny spells develop. We'll see a maximum temperature for tomorrow of 14 degrees Celsius.
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6: Taking a look at the situation and about on those roads for you this Tuesday afternoon. Starting on Main Street and Smeaton Road in Saddington. The road closure there finishing today that's been in place for Leicestershire Highways. On Gladstone Street in Kibworth Beecham, the road closure for Severn Trent is ongoing until tomorrow. And if you're heading on the A6 through Kibworth, you will find things are a little slower at this time of day due to volume of traffic. On the A508 Harborough Road in Great Oxenden and the A508 Harborough Road in Kelmarsh, there are two-way signals in both locations for Northamptonshire Highways, which are ongoing until Friday. Medbourne Road, Hallerton, the road closure there for Severn Trent is ongoing until tomorrow, as are those two-way signals on Main Street in East Farndham for Anglian Water, and Lawton Road, Lubbernham, the road closure there for Leicestershire Highways, that's also ongoing until tomorrow. In Market Harborough, it is looking busier on the Rockingham Road, that's approaching the Gorse Lane Junction, both in and out of town, and we're seeing the build-up of traffic on Northampton Road too. That's heading into town, approaching the Welland Park Road, Springfield Street Junction.
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playing Stevie Wonder on HFM. The Home Run. Becca Robertson. Here we are then into the third and final hour of the Tuesday afternoon Home Run with me, Becca Robertson. I'm with you till 6 o'clock this evening. At six, we shall go over to the news from Sky. Following that, it is your early evening show. It's Pat Stones. She's back. She was sitting in for Dave Smith this morning from 10 till 1, and she is back with her regular Tuesday show. And there is a theme. There is a theme suggested by me. And do you know why? Because last week, her theme was all or nothing. And I kept getting it wrong. I kept calling it now or never. So that's this evening. That's what it's all about. Now or never. Pat is looking for your song suggestions in the song title, name of the artist, all connected between now and never. And do you know why I won't get it wrong this week? I've written it down. Best thing to do, rather than just think you know, because that's what I was doing last week. So, yes, brought about by All or Nothing and me calling that Now or Never last week. This week, Pat's theme during her show, Now or Never. Get those song suggestions into Pat. You can do that after six in all the usual ways, by phone, text, email, or via the Harbour FM app. Pat's with you till nine. She then hands over to Danny Rust, who will be on the late evening show, and she will fit so much music into 2 hours. It's unbelievable. She welcomes your song requests and will also have her CD from the vaults. She's with you till 11. That's how we look for the rest of today here on HFM. Stay with us. It is still the Home Run with me, Becca. I'm keeping close eyes on the traffic and travel for you this afternoon. Aside from that, we continue to play some great music on the radio. I can swap and change things around. We've got some Adamski featuring Seal coming up very shortly. That's coming up. But we can swap and change things around. If you'd like a song on the radio, keep in touch during this hour. Before we close the show, round about 25 to 6, we have revealed 2 out of 3 clues. The middle clue was revealed this afternoon here on The Home Run. They're also on the show's Facebook page, The Harbour FM Home Run with Becca Robertson. But I'll run through those clues, plus suggestions that have been made. And I must give credit to those who have solved the mystery so far. We'll do that 25 to 6. Final call on the word in the middle. Final chance to have a guess, have a go this afternoon. Our two words today are bus and watch. So those two words, bus and watch. We're looking for a word that would go after the word bus and before the word watch. This is your final call. Those lines will be closing in about 7 minutes' time.

0: Kids on the Block featuring Rick Astley on Vogue and Salt and Pepper. Lines have now closed.
1: So, what is the word in the middle?
0: Those two words this Tuesday afternoon were bus and watch. We were looking for a word that would go after the word bus and before the word watch. No alternatives. Well, Dan had a go at wrist. Definitely wasn't wrist. Well done. First in with the correct answer, Della and Drew, joined by Dave Reeve, Yvette, Sue, Jill, Monica over in Wilbarston, Sandra, Rob and Richie, Timothy over in Kibworth, Pauline and Steve in Desborough, and our Pat. All knowing today that word was stop. Bus stop and stopwatch. Stop was the word in the middle. We'll have another one of those tomorrow.
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0: Taking a look at those roads for you this Tuesday afternoon, starting in Market Harborough, where we're seeing the build-up of traffic on Northampton Road heading into town. That's approaching the Welland Park Road, Springfield Street Junction. It's also busier on the Rockingham Road. That's approaching the Gores Lane Junction, both in and out of town. On Lawton Road, Lubbenham, the road closure there for Leicestershire Highways is ongoing until tomorrow, as are the two-way signals on Main Street in East Farndon for Anglian Water. Also on Medbourne Road, Hallerton, the road closure there for Severn Trent, that's ongoing until tomorrow too. On the A508 Harborough Road in Kelmarsh, there are two-way signals. Also on the A508 Harborough Road in Great Oxenden, there are two-way signals, both in place for Northamptonshire Highways and ongoing until Friday. If you're heading on the A6 through Kibworth, you will find things are a little slower at this time of day due to volume of traffic. And on Gladstone Street, Kibworth, Beecham, the road closure there for Severn Trent is ongoing until tomorrow. But on Main Street and Smeaton Road in Saddington, the road closure there for Leicestershire Highways finishes today.
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0: 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What we're on the lookout for in HFM's area this week.
1: Before we close today's show then, just a quick run through of the two clues out of the three available this week for what we're on the lookout for in HFM's area. So we have shared two clues and we are on the lookout for something in our area. Could be absolutely anything. We promise you it will be something local. Clues are also on the show's Facebook page, the Harbour FM Home Run with Becca Robertson. Those two clues are there. The third one will appear just after we've shared it on the radio tomorrow afternoon. And at this time tomorrow afternoon, we will be closing the line. Unusual because it'll be only Wednesday, but Pat will be looking after the show for me on Thursday, Friday and Monday. So the two clues we have for you so far: a road stretches towards a distant horizon, promising adventure, memories and faraway places. Yet for this particular journey, nobody packs a suitcase. Your second clue then, the new clue for today: across oceans, continents and summers long remembered, the route is measured not in miles but in melodies. The travellers move together, though they never leave the stage. So they are your two clues so far. We'll be sharing that final clue tomorrow. Suggestions, Ian, the things that we can rule out so far this week: Memory Cafe at the Methodist Church is not Harbour Theatre, or the National Open Garden Schemes that are taking place, or in aid of the National Garden Schemes, the Open Gardens that are taking place locally. It's none of those, suggested a little earlier today by Mick and Rich Hewitt. Sue and Yvette, they have solved the mystery so far.
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0: 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Now, the Cafe Onyx team invite you along to their monthly coffee morning at Lubbernham Village Hall. That is taking place tomorrow from 10 until 12 noon. It's a friendly community event with hot and cold drinks, homemade cakes, and plenty of opportunity for a chat. There'll also be the well-stocked sales table featuring books, jigsaws, children's toys, jams, cakes, and a variety of donated household items. And this month's proceeds will be supporting multiple sclerosis charity and services. And also, get your dancing shoes on. That's for a boogie night in aid of Loros at King's Hall in Market Harborough. The evening promises plenty of great dance tracks, a lively atmosphere, and all proceeds going to support Loros Hospice Care. The event takes place on Saturday. That's from 7:30pm until 11pm at King's Hall, King's Road, Market Harborough. Entry is £10 and the bar will be open throughout the evening. And also, Dementia Harborough's monthly cafe provides a friendly and welcoming place for people living with dementia, along with their families and carers, to meet for coffee, cake, and activities and conversation. It's an opportunity to share experiences, find support, and enjoy good company in a relaxed environment. At the next cafe, you can enjoy a special chair yoga session led by Helen Braithwaite during the first hour of the afternoon, and followed by delicious cream tea and time to socialise. The next cafe takes place next Tuesday. That's from 2 until 4pm at the Jubilee Hall of the Congregational Church on Bowden Lane, Market Harborough. Attendance is free, refreshments are provided, and more information, you can go along to the cafe next Tuesday between 2 and 4, or email membership@dementiaharborough.org. 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

Jason Derulo, Savage Love on HFM. That's it from the home run this afternoon. I've been Becca Robertson. As always, you've been amazing company. Thank you so much. I will be back with you tomorrow afternoon between 3 and 6. Stand by after the news at Sky. It is our early evening show with Pat Stones. Now or Never is that theme. Stay with us. We'll get you to the news with a bit of music from Ellie Goulding, followed by... I've forgotten. Who was I going to play after? Oh, Lady Gaga. Sorry, Ellie Goulding. Don't mean to talk over you. Have a lovely evening. We'll see you tomorrow.

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3: From the Sky News Centre at 6, politicians are calling for calm following a vicious knife attack in Northern Ireland. A man in his 40s is being treated for injuries to the eyes, back and face after being pinned down in a street in North Belfast last night. A Sudanese national who was granted leave to remain in the UK in 2023 has been arrested. Justice Minister Naomi Long is cautioning against retaliation.
4: The only people who will be harmed if there is unrest on our streets are innocent people. The only thing that will be achieved is further victims. And so I'm asking for people to be calm at a time when it is easy to be irrational, because you're hurt, you're upset and you're angry.
3: A 14-year-old girl has been arrested after a school stabbing in North Manchester. Two pupils and a member of staff were in a stable condition following the attack in Blakely earlier this morning. An electrician starting a jail term of at least 23 years for murdering his partner after she tried to end their 10-year relationship. Clifton George stabbed Annabel Rook 31 times before blowing up their home in East London last June. Sir Keir Starmer is again urging next week's strikes by resident doctors in England to be called off. He says the walkout could harm progress in bringing down NHS waiting lists. Now to sport, and Scotland goalkeeper Craig Gordon says it's a fantastic feeling to finally be representing his country at the World Cup. It's been 28 years since they last played at the tournament, and they kick off their campaign against Haiti on Sunday morning. These supporters are on their way to the United States, and they say they're feeling confident.
5: We're going to win it.
6: I think we've got a good chance. We're going to win one, draw one, and we'll see what happens against Brazil.
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3: And the government's expressed its wholehearted support for a national memorial honouring Sir David Attenborough, but it's declined to pay for one, with the Culture Secretary saying it doesn't routinely fund such monuments. That's the latest. I'm Stevie Shillinglaw.
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9: Our weather tonight, well, clear spells and the odd lingering shower. It is sunny at the moment and it's 17 degrees. Thick cloud will gradually move in overnight, bringing further showers with it, so a wet start tomorrow. And it will be a bit cooler overnight, with the temperature dropping to around 8 degrees. Tomorrow, variable again, cloudy with scattered showers, which could be heavy at times, so pretty much like today.
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0: Welcome to Tuesday's early evening show on HFM. It's Pat with you until 9 o'clock. And of course, that was Lola's theme by the Shapeshifters. Well, thank you very much to Becca and Quizzy for the home run. They'll be back with you at 3 o'clock tomorrow afternoon. And it's Becca that's actually, kind of inadvertently, chosen our topic for tonight. Yeah, last week we did All or Nothing, and she was trying to recall from memory what the topic was, and she says Now or Never, and apologised profusely. I said, it doesn't matter, it's a good idea, I'll do that next week. So that's our topic for tonight, Now or Never. I'm looking for your song suggestions, please. Something in the title of the song or the name of the artist that says Now or Never, or of course, one of those words to you. You know how it goes. Some of those more out-of-the-box suggestions are welcome as well. But songs with Now or Never in the title would be great. Or something in the title of the in the name of the artist. Here are the contact details. You can call me on 01858 464 666. 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One of those pictures created by our very own Graham Beebe of Saturday mornings, 10 till midday. So, yeah, let me know your song suggestions, please. Now, there was no Nick Shaw today. He's on a day off, but local news does return tomorrow morning. First bulletin at 8 o'clock during Dave Irving's breakfast show. But if you were listening earlier and you heard us putting out an appeal for a baby calf that had gone missing in Great Bowden, just after I finished the show today, they had found the baby calf, and they phoned to thank us for spreading the word. So thanks to everybody that shared our Facebook post and had a look by drone or on foot for that baby calf, found safe and well, reunited with her mother. She was only 10 days old. So lovely, lovely that she's safe and well. Right, topic tonight, Now or Never. So there's a song that immediately springs to mind, isn't it? So let's go. Here comes Elvis Presley with It's Now or Never.
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0: Elvis Presley, It's Now or Never. I know you all love that song. Lots of people put that top of the list. So, yeah, thank you very much for that. Here comes a song. It can be associated with football, but for the next few weeks, we'll be supporting our home teams, won't we? So here comes Jerry and the Pacemakers with You'll Never Walk Alone.
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1: We

Jerry and the Pacemakers, You'll Never Walk Alone. So that was a never song. Our topic tonight is now or never. So we've had a never one. Here come two now ones. And you know, I can't keep on alternating them because it'll mess my timings up, or I'll mess my timings up, which is more to the point. So two now ones. First of all, right, All Right Now by Free. And after that, from Chicago, If You Leave Me Now.

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0: Chicago with If You Leave Me Now. Our topic tonight is Now or Never, suggested by our very own Becca Robertson. So, Now or Never in the title of the song or the name of the artist or something a bit more intangible. You know the routine, but you can have either word, Now or Never, in the song. Here we go from my first thank you list then. Thank you to Becca for the idea. Thanks to our very own Graham Beebe for the picture for my Facebook post, as always. And thanks to you for your song suggestions. In no particular order then, because there's scribbles on here already, I'm happy to say. Thanks to Jen Shales, Mandy, Sue Hay, Nick Williams, Anne-Marie Marlowe, our local songbird. Chris Conway from Gavannon, Owen Brooks, yes, our very own Owen, Thursday, 6 till 9, Moya, Rich Hewitt, Pauline and Steve in Desborough, Tricia in Rushton, Richie C, Keith P, Gary and Sue, and Sam and Shell in deepest, well, from, they say, deepest, darkest Great Glen. Thank you all very much. Keep them coming. Now or never, that's the topic tonight. We've had a couple of nows, haven't we? Just had Chicago, If You Leave Me Now, and All Right Now from Free. Here's a never, never ever from All Saints. That also qualified last week, didn't it, for All or Nothing under the banner of All Saints. But yeah, we've got it again, never ever.
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2: 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How you could ever hurt me so. I need to know what I've done wrong.

0: That was All Saints with Never Ever. 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One of the options on the menu is events. 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I'm just going to give you some a list of a few things that are happening this Saturday, the 13th of June, in the daytime. So we'll go to the evening later on. So Saturday, 13th of June, it's the second Saturday in the month. So it's that monthly meeting of the district's different strokes support group at Market Harborough Methodist Church in Northampton Road between 11 and 1. Informal chats and some refreshments available, younger stroke survivors and their family and friends, some hints and tips on how to help with your recovery and talk to people who are going through the same as you. So that's at 11 o'clock, Market Harborough Methodist Church, Northampton Road. Over in Kibwe, something else that happens on the second Saturday of the month. It's a monthly coffee morning and tabletop sale raising funds for Leicestershire Wildlife Hospital. That's at Kibworth Village Hall between 10 and 12:30. Loads of goodies and refreshments on offer there as well. In Desborough this Saturday, it's a fun day on the Millennium Green. I'm just trying to bring it up on the screen, but it's not playing with me. Here we go. It's the annual FATE Music and Fun Day, it says, from 1 till 5 on Desborough Millennium Green. All sorts going on, brass band, teas, tents, barbecue, magician stalls, country games and Morris dancing going on. So that's between 1 and 5, Desborough Millennium Green. And over in, back in Market Harborough, Welland Park, Harbour in Bloom, are holding a plant sale at their greenhouses there on the park between 10 and 2. So some lovely plants on offer, because all their displays are so beautiful, they've got to be good. So that's Harbour in Bloom's plant sale, Welland Park, this Saturday between 10 and 2. If you know of a community or charity event that's not on our website, please email details to events@harbourfm.co.uk. Which also reminds me to say, if you can think of a topic we can explore in music on a future Tuesday evening show, I forgot to say this with my thank you list, please let me know. All the usual contact details apply, or you can always email me on that same email address, events@harbourfm.co.uk. We just had All Saints with Never Ever. I'm doing quite well. Here's a now one. Now Is the Time from Jimmy James and the Vagabonds.
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0: Jimmy James, now is the time. I can hear Chris Jones singing to that. I'm not sure if he's listening, but whenever it's on the radio, oh yes, we do hear a shouting from the office. So that was Now Is The Time. We've got a Never song coming up next from INXS, or Michael Hutchence, Never Tear Us Apart, coming up after this.
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0: 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We've got a now one in the army now from Status Quo.
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0: Status Quo with In the Army Now. Two Nevers to take us up to the 7 o'clock news. Gloria Gaynor with Never Can Say Goodbye. And after that, a golden oldie, the voice of Judith Durham, as Uncle Jess says, I'll Never Find Another You from the Seekers. Yeah, and loads more nows and nevers to come. See you after the 7 o'clock news then.
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0: It's the top of the hour with Wingate's Gallery. July the 4th is Independence Day. So join us 1 till 5 on St Mary's Road for an exhibition of over 110 pieces of new original art and handmade sculpture and meet 9 of our independent artists.
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3: From the Sky News Centre at 7, politicians are urging calm following a savage street attack in North Belfast. A man's being treated for wounds to the eyes, face and back after he was stabbed last night. A Sudanese national with leave to remain in the UK until 2028 is under arrest. Here's Northern Ireland's Chief Constable, John Boucher.
4: I understand that last night's attempt at murder will leave people feeling enraged with emotions from fear to anger. But please, please, let the police do their job, unfettered and undistracted by wider concerns there may be about disorder.
3: Two men have been jailed for their part in violence in Southampton last week, which followed the death of Henry Novak. The pair, aged 41 and 24, have been sentenced to a total of nearly 6 years. Donald Trump has accused Iran of shooting down a US helicopter patrolling the Strait of Hormuz. America's president says two pilots on the Apache are safe and uninjured, but he's vowing to respond to the attack out of what he calls necessity. Here's our US correspondent, David Blevins.
5: He is giving this advance notice, presenting this as something he is obliged to do because he doesn't want to derail those negotiations, any hope of a deal. I think it is a vivid reminder of how easily this war could escalate in the Middle East.
3: England cricket captain Ben Stokes is considering his future after breaching ECB protocols. Stokes and Gus Atkinson are being investigated following an incident at a nightclub in the early hours of Monday morning. John Swinney has pledged an extra £1 million to help a council cope with what the First Minister calls an exceptional and unforeseen event. Residents in a former mining village in Clackmannanshire have been evacuated from their homes because of ground movements. And economics is one of the top five most popular A-level subjects in England for the first time since current records began. It's thought it could be driven by young people thinking about careers in finance. That's the latest. I'm Stevie Shillinglaw.
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1: With Sue and She. Market Harbour's only sushi restaurant.
6: Well, mixture of weather as always today. It's still 16 degrees and I can see sunshine, although it looks breezy out there. Tonight, clear spells and the odd lingering shower. Thick cloud will move in overnight, bringing further showers with it. Temperature will drop to around 8 degrees. And tomorrow, another mixed bag of weather, mostly cloudy with scattered showers persisting. They could be heavy at times with a chance of thunder. And then they will dwindle a bit later on. Sunny spells developing in the afternoon. Top temperature, 16 degrees.
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0: Back. It's the middle hour of Tuesday's early evening show on HFM. Pat with you until nine. Our topic for tonight, suggested by Becca Robertson, is Now or Never. So songs with now or never in the title, please. That was The Foundations with Baby, Now That I've Found You. You know how it goes. Something in the title of the song or the name of the artist, either featuring now or never. Here are the contact details. You can call me on 01858 464 666. 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You can use the HFM app on your smart device or contact me via Facebook, either by Messenger or by commenting on the Now or Never post on my Facebook page, one of those pictures created by our very own Graham Beebe accompanies that Facebook post. And thank you for your suggestions so far. Don't worry if I've not played yours yet, it will be on its way. At the moment, the nevers seem to be outweighing the nows, and I need to go and get another piece of paper, so I'm off to do that. So we had Baby, Now That I've Found You. Here comes one from Taylor Swift. We're never ever getting back together. That one. I think that was aimed at some famous person. I think I know who it is, actually.
1: It's Tuesday evening, 6 until 9, with Pat Stones.

0: together.
1: Taylor Swift, We're Never Ever. She added some more evers in that last line, didn't she? Back together. Here's a now song then. Oh, it's got to be one from the Rolling Stones. It's all over now, but it's not. We've still got an hour and three quarters to go.

0: Hey, anybody would think I'd planned those two, wouldn't they? Yeah, Taylor Swift, We're Never Ever Ever Getting Back Together, and the Rolling Stones, It's All Over Now. Oh, yes, very good. Well, I'm going to do a Never song and another Now one, and I think we've got quite a few Nevers coming up after that because I don't want to disappoint anybody. So next, we've got one from Tricia in Rushton, Dionne Warwick, or Warwick, as they call her in the USA, I'll Never Love This Way Again. And after that, from Slade, Mama, We're All Crazy Now.
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0: HFM. 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

0: suggestion, something in the title of the song or the name of the artist that's got either now or never in it. You know how it is. Some of those more inventive ideas are welcome too, and I've got a couple of those as well. Here's my thank you list again. So, of course, thank you to Becca for the idea, however inadvertent it was. Thanks to Graham Beebe for the picture for my Facebook post. And thanks to you for your song suggestions. So here we go, scribbles and all. In no particular order, thanks to Jen Shales, Mandy, Sue Hay, Nick Williams, our local songbird Anne-Marie Marlowe, Chris Conway from Gavannon, our very own Owen Brooks, Moya, Rich Hewitt, Pauline and Steve in Desborough, Tricia in Rushton, Richie C, Keith P, Gary and Sue, Sam and Shell from Deepest Darkest Great Glen, Uncle Jez, Amanda and Sparky. So yeah, thank you all very much indeed. And don't forget to let me know if you can think of a topic we can explore in music on a future Tuesday evening show. And Amanda's just done that. She's sent me two suggestions. So thank you very much, Amanda. They're in the bank. They're in the bank. I have to order pictures from Graham Beebe. And let's go back to some music. We've got a run of nevers now because they do seem to be outweighing the nows. So let's get these sorted. First of all, hello to
1: Sparky.
0: Hello, Sparky. Shirley Bassey is his favourite female artist ever, and he'd like to hear Never, Never, Never from Shirley Bassey.
2: It's Tuesday evening, 6 until 9, with Pat Stones.

0: Shirley Bassey, Never, Never, Never. That was for Sparky. Quick hop back to the events section of our website. I told you about some things that are happening in the daytime on Saturday, this Saturday, the 13th of June. Some things that are happening in the evening. The first one to start is a fundraising variety show at Market Harbour Congregational Church at the top of the High Street. A variety show, doors are open at 5 o'clock. The show starts at 5:30, so the kids can go in. Entry by way of a donation of £5 that includes a hot drink. And it's raising funds for local Market Harbour boy Roman, who's got Duchenne muscular dystrophy. So a great cause, and it sounds like it's going to be a great evening at the Congregational Church. The show itself starts at 5:30 on Saturday. Over in Foxton, there are Journeys into Song with Foxton Community Choir. That one starts at 7:30. £10 for adults under 16's free. And that's at the Robert Monk Village Hall in Foxton. Sorry, I should have said that first. But yeah, that's on this Saturday as well. And back in Market Harbour again, there's a fundraising boogie night at the King's Hall, raising funds for Loris between 7:30 and 10. Is that right? Or is it 11? Have I written it down wrong? Would I? Would I? Again, entry for that one is £10. Just checking. Yeah, my scribbles. Yeah, it's 7:30 to 11. That didn't look right. So you get your boogie shoes on and down to the King's Hall if you fancy a bit of boogieing this Saturday night. For those and many other community and charity events, check out the events section of our website. And if you know of one that isn't on there, please email details to events@harbourfm.co.uk. And yes, I do still have some to add. I will get that done. I will get that done. Hopefully it won't be such a busy day for me tomorrow. Back to Now or Never then. Richie C sang this to me on the phone. Take That, Never Forget. One of my favourite Take That songs.
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0: that was Never Forget from Take That. Howard sings that one. Yes, and I do love that one very much. Howard sings it marginally better than Richie C. Two more coming up now. First of all, from Keith P, Sade with Never As Good as the First Time. And after that, I think this was from the house of Sam and Shell in good old Great Glen, Maloko with The Time Is Now.
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0: That was Moloko with The Time Is Now. I think Amanda suggested the next one. It's a never one. Yes, it was Amanda. It's from Albert Hammond and it's called It Never Rains in Southern California. Oh, we wish we were in Southern California sometimes.
1: 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This is HFM.

0: That was Albert Hammond with It Never Rains in Southern California. Believe it or not, we're heading towards the 8 o'clock news now. I don't know where the time goes. And I'm throwing in a Now song from my backup list that I made. It's from Lady Antebellum and it's called Need You Now. See you after the news.
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3: From the Sky News Centre at 8, a man arrested on suspicion of last night's knife attack in North Belfast has been charged with attempted murder. The 30-year-old Sudanese national is also accused of possessing a blade in a public place and making threats to kill. A man in his 40s is in hospital with serious injuries to his back, eyes and face. Here's Northern Ireland's First Minister, Michelle O'Neill.
4: My thoughts are very much with the injured man, his loved ones and everyone that's been affected. I urge people to allow the PSNI the space that they require to carry out a full and thorough investigation. The person who is responsible for this horrible crime must face the full force of the law.
3: Two men have been jailed for their part in violence in Southampton last week, which followed the death of Henry Novak. The pair, aged 41 and 24, have been sentenced to a total of nearly 6 years. Donald Trump says the US must respond to this attack after Iran shot down one of America's Apache helicopters. Both pilots who were patrolling the Strait of Hormuz are safe and uninjured. There's a warning, EU biometric checks causing long delays for British travellers may not stabilise for 2 years. An executive from the border agency Frontex has addressed a summit of travel industry leaders in Westminster. The future of England cricket captain Ben Stokes is in doubt after breaching ECB protocols. He and Gus Atkinson are being investigated following an incident at a nightclub in the early hours of Monday morning. New rules came in after accusations of a drinking culture within the England team. Ravi Bapara earned 13 international test caps. He hopes this isn't the end for Stokes.
5: If it is because of that, then that would be a very sad way to go, and I think that would be a little bit extreme. If he's retiring for other reasons, whether, you know, he's had enough of playing cricket or his body can't handle it, that's a different story. But it would be a shame to see him go on the back of this situation.
3: And Serena Williams has made a winning return to tennis 4 years after walking away from the sport. The 23-time Grand Slam champion is through to the quarterfinals of the women's doubles at Queen's. That's the latest. I'm Stevie Shillinglaw.
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1: With Vault and Vine. 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
6: And our weather, well, tonight clear spells with the odd shower hanging about. And then later on, thick cloud will gradually move in, bringing further showers with it. Currently the temperature is 14 degrees. It still looks bright from where I'm sitting. Could fall to as low as 8 overnight. And then tomorrow, mostly cloudy with scattered showers around. They could be heavy at times with a chance of thunder. And then they will get more spasmodic later on as some late sunny spells develop. Tomorrow, top temperature, 16 degrees.
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0: Welcome back. It's the final hour of Tuesday's early evening show on HFM, and it's Pat with you just until 9 o'clock now. That was Queen, Don't Stop Me Now. I'm sure you knew that, because our topic tonight, suggested by our very own Becca, is Now or Never. So, still room for some song suggestions, something in the title of the song or the name of the artist. It's got Now or the word never in it. You know how it goes, don't you? Here are the songs. Here are the contact details. Oh, dear. You can call me on 01858 464 666. 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Any of those ways will do. Let me have a swig of my drink and see if I can liven my brain up. That was a Don't Stop Me Now from Queen. We've got a Never one now from Bowling for Soup. High School Never Ends.
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0: Bowling for Soup with High School Never Ends. That one was from Sam and Shell. That's what I was doing. I was searching my Facebook post to see if Adam had put his suggestions on there. He hasn't yet. So here's another Now one. This from the Sugar Babes, About You Now.
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Sugar Babes with About You Now. Oh, more Googling for me. Owen Brooks had suggested Never Enough from The Greatest Showman, please. Now, this was fine until I searched for it, and it turns out we got Never Enough by various people, none of them on the Owen Brooks's part of the computer, so I've had to Google it, because you know me and musicals. Anyway, here it comes. Never Enough from The Greatest Showman, which is Never Enough by Lauren Allred. So that one's coming up next. And after that, another never song, The 12th of Never from Cliff Richard.

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Cliff Richard with 12th of Never. That's been our topic tonight, Now or Never. Song suggestions with Now or Never in the title of them, suggested by our very own Becca, inadvertently.

0: and Adam now. Got Adam's list now. Thank you. And as always, Adam, I think you've got an insight into my backup list, because definitely for the now songs, I was thinking I'm going to have to revert to my backup list of songs. And yeah, you've come up with some of those songs on that list. So well done, you. Don't forget to let me know if you can think of a topic we can explore in music on a future Tuesday evening show. All the usual contact details apply. So, from Adam and me, great song by the Thompson Twins, Hold Me Now.
1: It's Tuesday evening, 6 until 9, with Pat Stones.

0: The Thompson Twins with Hold Me Now. Oh, well, the next one's another one. Again, Adam's suggestion, also on my backup list. So, after a word from Matilda, Limahl with Never Ending Story.
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Haven't heard that for ages. Never-ending story from Limahl. It looks a bit different now, doesn't it? Let me tell you the lineup for the next 24 hours on HFM. After the 9 o'clock news, Danny Ross here playing some great rock music till 11, and then we'll play you some music through the night till 7 in the morning when Dave Irving starts off Wednesday on HFM with his breakfast show. At 10 o'clock, it's Dave Smith, our Smithy. At 1 o'clock, Moley. At 3 o'clock tomorrow, Becca Robertson on the home run with Quizzy, of course. 6 o'clock tomorrow night, it's Steve Watts. And then at 9, Darren Hart with his box full of records until 11. Then it all starts all over again. My next scheduled appearance, well, actually Thursday and Friday this week, I'll be here at 3 o'clock sitting in for Becca for 3 days, actually, because I'm doing Monday as well. So that's when I'll be back. And of course, I will be at the HFM quiz tomorrow night. So if you're coming down to that, I'll see you there. Back to Now or Never then. Here's a now one from Tiffany. I Think We're Alone Now. And after that, from Camilla Cabello, Never Be the Same.

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0: That was Camila Cabello with Never Be The Same. That one was from Sam and Shell. The next one is a now one, and it's from Adam, of course. And I kind of had it on my backup the list, except I couldn't remember who the artist was, and it was doing my head in trying to think who it is. And anyway, I identified now. It's Atomic Kitten, and it's called Right Now.
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0: Atomic Kitten with right now. I must have tried every girl band. never mind, we got there. Well, final two tracks chosen and in. So thank you very much for listening. Thank you for your song suggestions. And I'm leaving you with, first of all, Never Too Much from Luther Vandross. And after that, a golden oldie from Manfred Mann. If you've got to go, go now. And yes, I'm going now. I'll see you very soon. If you're at the quiz tomorrow, I'll see you there. Danny Rust will be with you after the 9 o'clock news.
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3: From the Sky News Centre at 9, politicians are appealing for calm following last night's knife attack in North Belfast. A man's being treated for wounds to the eyes, face and back. A 30-year-old Sudanese national has been charged with attempted murder and making threats to kill. As crowds gather in the city tonight, protesters have set fire to a bus. Here's Northern Ireland's Chief Constable, John Boucher.
4: I understand that last night's attempted murder will leave people feeling enraged with emotions from fear to anger. But please, please, let the police do their job, unfettered and undistracted by wider concerns there may be about disorder.
3: Two men have been jailed for their part in the unrest that swept across Southampton last week following the death of Henry Novak. The pair, who are 41 and 24 years old, have been sentenced to a combined total of almost 6 years. Donald Trump's accused Iran of shooting down a US Apache helicopter over the Strait of Hormuz. Both pilots are said to be safe and uninjured. Sir Keir Starmer's again urging next week's strikes by resident doctors in England to be called off. The Prime Minister says the walkout could harm NHS waiting lists. NASA have named three Americans and one Italian astronaut as the crew for its next major mission. Artemis 3 blasts off next year and will test key systems before a 2028 moon landing. Luca Parmitano and his colleagues will orbit Earth while practicing docking their Orion capsule with two lunar landers. He says he wants to make Italy proud.
5: I'm honoured by the role that I've been given. I'm also very humbled by the task in front of us. I'm grateful that NASA has allowed me to be part of this incredible group of people, of this crew, and for letting me fly. Thank you. Grazie.
3: And Serena Williams says it was nice to play somewhere so iconic after making her tennis return at Queen's. She played for the first time in 4 years and reached the quarterfinals of the women's doubles. That's the latest. I'm Stevie Shillinglaw.
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6: Tonight's weather will see clear spells and the odd lingering shower. Initially, thick cloud will gradually move in from the west overnight, bringing further showers with it, with a low of 7 degrees Celsius tonight. Heading into Wednesday, tomorrow will be mostly cloudy with scattered showers persisting. These may be heavy at times with a chance of thunder, turning more isolated later on as late sunny spells develop. Tomorrow's temperatures are highest of 14 degrees Celsius and lowest of 7 degrees Celsius.
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0: Brilliant, thanks Sam. And I've also got my social media page open as well, so plenty of ways to contact the studio tonight. And before we move on, I must say a massive thank you as always to the lovely Pat Stone to keep you entertained these last 3 hours. She'll be back same time next week from 6, and if you follow her on social media, she tends to put the theme on there for what will be up and coming on the show. Tonight we've got great music coming up, your requests and CD from the vault. But Sam, this next song got lined up for your entertainment pleasure. Do you like Bryan Adams?
1: Absolutely love Bryan Adams.
0: This is "The Only Thing That Looks Good on Me Is You."

0: And that finishes. Put my teeth in. That finishes abruptly, I should say. Sam, it's great to have you back in the studio.
1: It's great to be back, Danny. Nice to see you again.
0: You're looking rather well.
1: Thank you very much, after a very long day at work.
0: I bet. I've been working as well today, and it was a good day at work. Lovely environment.
1: Absolutely.
0: That's the most important thing, in that you enjoy it as well at the same time. But anyhow, we're digressing, doing the Chris Jones. And we've got a bit of an A to Z going on tonight with the music that we've picked to play for your entertainment pleasure. Now, that was Casting Sandstorm. And before that, we had Bryan Adams for B and Aerosmith for A. Now, there's only one band you could have for D. Sam, what have we got coming up?
1: It's got to be Def Leppard.
0: Of course.
1: And the song we've chosen tonight is Armageddon It, which is a song by the English rock band Def Leppard, of course, from their 1987 album Hysteria. It was released as a single in 1988 and went to number 3 in the US, becoming their third top 10 hit. It also reached the top 10 in Canada and New Zealand and the top 20 in Ireland and the UK.
0: What a great song as well. Turn it up loud and enjoy.

0: And continuing on with the theme now on a bit of the A to Z of rock bands, we've had the Foo Fighters and the Pretender. It's 102.3 HFM. You listen to Danny
1: and Sam.
0: And did you see the Red Arrows the other day?
1: A quick little glimpse I saw of them flying through the sky, Danny. Did you?
0: I did, yes, yes. I was on top of the hill with my camera ready.
1: Oh, that sounds amazing.
0: It was. It was a cracking view, and we were spoiled as well with them flying over four times on the District 2. But anyway, we're waffling. Let's have some more music. What's coming up, Sam?
1: I think we're on letter G now, aren't we, Danny?
0: We are, yes.
1: Yeah, so it's the Goo Goo Dolls next with their song Iris by... And it was written for the soundtrack of the 1998 film City of Angels. It was included on the sixth Goo Goo Dolls album, Dizzy Up the Girl, and released as the album's lead single on the April the 1st, 1998.
0: I do love this song. And there's a live version on the internet where they're performing. And it's absolutely chucking down with rain as well. And just gives so much power to that song even more. Enjoy.

0: It's the CD from the Vault with Danny Rust.
1: And tonight, for your entertainment pleasure, we're going to take a look at INXS's greatest hits album, one of the best exports to come out of Australia, I think. And the song that's going to come up in this hour is the third single from their sixth studio album, Kick, which was released back in 1987. And the music was composed by Andrew Farris and the lyrics were written by Michael Hutchins. And the song features a signature Kirk Pengilly sax solo and lyrics about a partying lifestyle. Enjoy!

0: That ended quickly there. We'll have some more In Excess in the second hour with me, Danny Rust.
1: And Sam.
0: 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What have we got coming up next, Sam?
1: So up next we have the amazing Jimi Hendrix with the song Hey Joe from the 1960s that has become a rock standard and been performed in many musical styles by hundreds of different artists. The lyrics are a back and forth conversation between Joe, a man on the run and planning to escape to Mexico after shooting his unfaithful wife and an apparent friend who is questioning him.

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1: And Sam.
0: Straight after that, we've got Nickelback, Chad Kroeger, and Hero. That'll take you up to the news, and see you on the other side.

0: It's the top of the hour with Wingate's Gallery. July the 4th is Independence Day. So join us 1 till 5 on St Mary's Road for an exhibition of over 110 pieces of new original art and handmade sculpture and meet 9 of our independent artists.
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3: From the Scania Centre at 10... A bus and a number of cars have been set on fire across Belfast as protesters come out onto the streets following a stabbing in the north of the city. A man in his 40s has been treated for serious injuries to the eyes, back and face after being attacked last night. A 30-year-old Sudanese national has been charged with attempted murder. Northern Ireland's Justice Minister is Naomi Long.
4: The only people who will be harmed if there is unrest on our streets are innocent people. The only thing that will be achieved is further victims. And so I'm asking for people to be calm at a time when it is easy to be irrational because you're hurt, you're upset and you're angry.
3: We've just heard in the last few minutes that all bus and train services have been suspended in Belfast for the rest of the night. And Assistant Chief Constable Ryan Henderson's just released a statement as well in the last few minutes and again calling for calm. Elsewhere, two men have been jailed for their part in the unrest that swept across Southampton last week following the death of Henry Novak. The pair, who are 41 and 24, have been sentenced to a combined total of almost 6 years. Donald Trump's accused Iran of shooting down a US helicopter patrolling the Strait of Hormuz. America's president's now vowing to respond to the attack out of what he calls a necessity. England manager Thomas Tuchel says he and his team won't be distracted by non-football issues at the World Cup. Build-up to the tournament has been dominated by political matters, border security and high ticket prices. A Somali referee was denied entry to the US after an 11-hour immigration interview, but Tuchel says they're not getting involved.
5: And I'm very grateful for the FA that they let me separate it and they let me be the head coach and talk about football and just talk about football. Otherwise, we have no chance to go all the way, if that's not the case.
3: And economics is one of the top five most popular A-level subjects in England for the first time since records began. That's the latest. I'm Barry Weir.
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1: With Sue and She. 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
6: Tonight, we'll see clear spells and the odd lingering shower initially. Thick cloud will gradually move in from the west overnight, bringing further showers with it, with a low of 7 degrees Celsius. Heading into Wednesday, tomorrow will be mostly cloudy with scattered showers persisting. These may be heavy at times and with a chance of thunder, turning more isolated later on a late sunny spells develop. Highest 14 degrees Celsius and lowest 7 degrees Celsius.
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0: 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For we had Offspring and Pretty Fly for a White Guy. We've got more great music coming up this hour. CD from the Vaults, which has been In Excess Greatest Hits album. But Sam, how can people get in touch?
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0: Thank you, Sam. And for P, we have Pearl Jam and Alive. Do love this song. And straight after that, we've got Queen, We Are the Champions, live at Wembley. Enjoy.

0: And we're up to R in a bit of an A to Z tonight of rock bands. Sam, what have we got coming up next?
1: So we've got REM with their single Animal, released by... it was one of two new songs recorded by for the band's Warner Brothers Records compilation album, In Time, The Best of REM.
0: Lovely, thank you.

0: So I must say a good evening to Zell, then.
1: Good evening, Zell.
0: I hope you are keeping well, and great to have you on board this evening and making this station your choice of entertainment. Thanks for your song request there, and you've picked a cracking song, and it's from my favourite band as well. Sam, what have we got?
1: We've got Bon Jovi, Bed of Roses.
0: And this is from their Keep the Faith album.

0: It's the CD from the Vault with Danny Rust.
1: Time to wrap up tonight's CD from the Vaults, which has been the great In Excess and their greatest hits CD. And this song is entitled Beautiful Girl, and this was released back in 1993 of February that year. Mercury, Atlantic and East West Records as the fifth international single from their eighth album Welcome to Wherever You Are in 1992. That is one of the albums I certainly recommend in your collection if you do not have it. Sit back, enjoy such a beautiful song.

0: And that was U2, the Swedish single, 102.3 HFM. Sam, what have we got coming up next for V?
1: Next for V, it has to be Van Halen. So the song of choice is Jump, which is the song by, of course, rock band Van Halen. It was released in December 1983 as the lead single of their sixth studio album, 1984. It is Van Halen's most successful single, reaching number one on the US Billboard Hot 100. The song differs from earlier Van Halen songs in that it is driven by a keyboard riff, although the song does contain a guitar solo.
0: Dave Lee Roth dedicated the song to martial artist Benny the Jet, of whom he was a student in 2021. Rolling Stone ranked Jump at number 177 on its updated list of the 500 greatest songs of all time. Turn it up loud and enjoy.

0: And that was Whitesnake, Here I Go Again on 102.3 HFM. 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
1: Dan and Sam.
0: I don't know what's up with me tonight. I can't get my words out. My brain engaged.
1: Put your teeth back in, Danny.
0: Mrs. On that note, Sam, what's coming up next?
1: The late and great, obviously my choice, and it's not on the A to Z. I do apologise. It's Ozzy Osbourne, Mama, I'm Coming Home.

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3: From the Sky News Centre at 11, there's violence across Northern Ireland tonight, centred on Belfast, with protesters on the streets after a stabbing in the city. Houses, cars and buses have been set on fire following an anti-immigration demonstration. It was in response to a man in his 40s being attacked with a knife last night, and footage emerging of that incident on social media. A 30-year-old Sudanese man has been charged with attempted murder. Our reporter Dan Whitehead is in Belfast tonight.
4: The PS and I have specific tactics that are used not elsewhere in the UK, so they're well versed at dealing with this. I think one of the struggles which is the fact that the violence is spread out in pockets across the city. That, of course, stretches resources and makes it even more difficult.
3: Well, smoke has been seen rising above the city through the night. The police have confirmed they're dealing with pockets of disorder. Earlier in the House of Commons, DUP leader Gavin Robinson called for an end to uncontrolled immigration.
5: Having abused the privilege of our nation, the perpetrator living in the UK under a five-year visa needs to be convicted and deported on the first flight out on a one-way ticket.
3: Yeah. All bus and train services in Belfast have been suspended for the night. More breaking news tonight, and the US has started what it's calling self-defensive strikes against Iran. Its military says these strikes began at 10 o'clock UK time after the Iranians allegedly shot down an American Apache helicopter. Earlier, Donald Trump had promised to respond out of what he called necessity. Our US correspondent David Blevins is in Washington.
6: They're choosing their words very carefully. They say this mission is a proportional response to unjustified Iranian aggression. The two members of the crew were rescued by an unmanned drone boat.
3: And one more story. England will have to go through the playoffs if they're to qualify for the Women's World Cup. They beat Ukraine 3-0 in their final group game, but Spain thrashed Iceland. Scotland, Wales and Northern Ireland will also be in the playoffs. That's the latest. I'm Barry Weir.
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7: Wednesday's weather on HFM. After a cooler start than has been normal, it's going to be mostly cloudy with those scattered showers persisting. Could be heavy at times with a chance of thunder. More isolated showers later on and sunny spells developing in the afternoon. Top temperature, 16 degrees. That's your Wednesday weather on HFM.
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3: From the Sky News Centre at midnight, politicians and the police are calling for calm after violence across Northern Ireland. There's been trouble following anti-immigration demonstrations organised in response to a vicious stabbing caught on camera and shared online in Belfast on Monday night. A 30-year-old Sudanese national has been charged with attempted murder and making threats to kill. Houses, cars and buses have been set on fire during the disturbances. Alison Morris is crime correspondent at the Belfast Telegraph and says the trouble changed from initially blocking roads
4: to attacking properties, homes where people are pointing out where foreign nationals live. The man who was attacked is recovering. He has very serious life-changing, life-altering injuries. And ironically, it will be foreign nationals who will be at his bedside looking after him.
3: Well, smoke has been seen rising above the city through the night. The police have confirmed they're dealing with pockets of disorder in Belfast. Former First Minister Arlene Foster has given her reaction to the trouble.
5: This is not only wrong, but it's entirely counterproductive. I mean, if these people are genuinely concerned about immigration issues, this takes the whole spotlight away from that issue and onto the violence in their own communities.
3: Earlier, a masked group set fire to a bus in the east of the city before services were suspended for the night. Another breaking news story tonight, and Donald Trump's described retaliatory strikes on Iran as very strong and powerful. They were launched in response to the downing of a US Apache helicopter. Iranian state media say explosions have been heard in several cities. Two men have been jailed for their part in violence in Southampton last week, which followed the death of Henry Novak. The pair, aged 41 and 24, have been sentenced to a total of nearly 6 years. England manager Thomas Tuchel says he and his team won't be distracted by non-football issues at the World Cup. Build-up has been dominated by political matters, border security and high ticket prices. And economics is one of the top five most popular A-level subjects in England for the first time since current records began. That's the latest. I'm Barry Weir.
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6: Wednesday's weather on HFM. After a cooler start than has been normal, it's going to be mostly cloudy with those scattered showers persisting. Could be heavy at times with a chance of thunder. More isolated showers later on and sunny spells developing in the afternoon. Top temperature, 16 degrees. That's your Wednesday weather on HFM.
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0: Saturday morning, what could you be doing? 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
1: 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I'll also be taking you on a trip to Noonie's Vinyl Vaults, where real records will get played on our turntables. So that's me, Noonie, between 2 and 4pm every Sunday afternoon on HFM. I look forward to seeing you then.

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But I wanna know for sure.

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0: the top of the hour with Wingate's Gallery. July the 4th is Independence Day. So join us 1 till 5 on St Mary's Road for an exhibition of over 110 pieces of new original art and handmade sculpture, and meet 9 of our independent artists.
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3: From the Stanley Centre at 1, there's violence across Northern Ireland, centred on Belfast, with protesters on the streets following a stabbing in the city. Houses, cars and a bus have been set on fire following an anti-immigration demonstration. It was in response to a man in his 40s being attacked with a knife on Monday night, and footage of that incident emerging on social media. A 30-year-old Sudanese man has been charged with attempted murder. Our reporter Conor Gillies has been in Belfast.
4: One man telling us, unconfirmed it has to be said, that in one community, local people are stopping cars and checking nationalities of people. What happens next is unclear, but that's certainly some of the reports.
3: Smoke can be seen rising above the city through the night. The police have confirmed that they're dealing with pockets of disorder. Helen Williamson was told to get out of her home after a fire was started in the house beside her.
5: Well, I'm about back in here. Because I've been here 28 years and this is the first time I've ever seen anything like this.
3: We're also hearing a police car was set alight in Portadown. Elsewhere, the US has started what it's calling self-defensive strikes against Iran. Its military says they began at 10 o'clock UK time after the Iranians allegedly shot down an American Apache helicopter. Earlier, Donald Trump had promised to respond out of what he called necessity. Our US correspondent David Blevins is in Washington, D.C.
6: They're choosing their words very carefully. They say this mission is a proportional response to unjustified Iranian aggression. The two members of the crew were rescued by an unmanned drone boat.
3: Elsewhere this morning, and Boots could be taken over by an Australian firm. Sigma Healthcare says it's held early talks about buying the pharmacy chain, but it stresses no deal has been agreed. And England will have to go through the playoffs if they're to qualify for the Women's World Cup. They beat Ukraine 3-0 in their final group game, but Spain thrashed Iceland. Scotland, Wales and Northern Ireland will also be in the playoffs. That's the latest. I'm Barry Weir.
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7: Wednesday's weather on HFM. After a cooler start than has been normal, it's going to be mostly cloudy with those scattered showers persisting. Could be heavy at times with a chance of thunder. More isolated showers later on and sunny spells developing in the afternoon. Top temperature, 16 degrees. That's your Wednesday weather on HFM.
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